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1: Willie Nelson is getting personal this fall. He's releasing a new memoir in November honoring his wife, Annie. It's called The Last Leaf, Reflections on Late Life Creativity and My Longest Love Affair. Willie says the backbone of the book is a love story and credits Annie with keeping him alive after COVID nearly took him out in 2022. He says the years he's lived since then and this book are because of her. Jelly Roll and Bunny XO have officially settled their divorce. A source says Jelly wanted everything handled fairly and respectfully. They're splitting major assets, homes, cars, even an aircraft. And Jelly's making a confidential one-time payment, so there's no alimony. Both seem to be in a good place, with Bunny showing off her new home online. And Darius Rucker says he might retire in 2 years. After playing 111 shows last year, he's thinking about slowing down, staying home more, and maybe doing one last big Hootie tour. That's your Country Nights Live news update. I'm Bev Rainey.
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10: 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We're cooking up that fresh city food for you. We have a good time doing it. Jump right to the good times on the river this week, man. 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Old Jimbo Jones is going to be down here playing that piano for us. So check it all out, CapitalOysterBar.com, our Facebook page. 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Also, how about renting a pontoon boat? 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Got a lot going on, and you can come be a part of it. 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Jimbo Jones, 4 o'clock Sunday afternoon. It's going to be a good time. 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Come on.
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0: up next, and here he is talking a little about working in his studio.
1: It always seems to be a fairly organic process. Get in the studio, and I want to feel just really enraptured with a song. To get in there and figure it out with the band, and then, you know, watch it sort of blossom. And they don't all do that, and it's usually very, very quickly that I can tell it's just not working. But having said that, I don't always know. That's why it just, the song has a way of becoming and being a part of it. And after we've recorded them all, it seems apparent which ones should make it to the record, which ones might be bonus tracks, and then figuring out the sequencing.
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1: 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It's just be yourself, man. Don't overthink it and just be yourself. If you always be yourself, you got nothing to hide. You got nothing to hide. There's no guilt. Just be yourself. Have fun. And really, I know it's something so simple, right? But it really means a lot, especially when you sometimes you deal with that imposter syndrome of, you don't understand, man, how did I get here? That's crazy. Like, it's all, especially when it's moving so fast. So, yeah, they've all just said the same things. Be yourself and stay confident.
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0: You got it. I'm going to play you Who Wouldn't Want to Be Me. Hold for it. It's coming.
2: I got no money in my pockets. 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

0: Hudson Westbrook and Painted You Pretty on Country Nights Live. It's Bev. Okay, so we've got Taylor Swift up next. Did you know that they're getting ready, Arizona State, to offer a Psychology of Taylor Swift course? Here she is giving a commencement speech at NYU.
1: 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The scary news is you're on your own now. 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

0: 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Here he is talking a little about bringing John Daly on stage with him.
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1: him.
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0: Longest love affair. Willie says the backbone of the book is a love story and credits Annie with keeping him alive after COVID nearly took him out in 2022. He says the years he's lived since then and this book are because of her. Jelly Roll and Bunny XO have officially settled their divorce. A source says Jelly wanted everything handled fairly and respectfully. They're splitting major assets, homes, cars, even an aircraft. And Jelly's making a confidential one-time payment, so there's no alimony. Both seem to be in a good place, with Bunny showing off her new home online. And Darius Rucker says he might retire in 2 years. After playing 111 shows last year, he's thinking about slowing down, staying home more, and maybe doing one last big Hootie tour. That's your Country Nights Live news update. I'm Bev Rainey.
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0: country and she knows it. It's Luke Bryan. This is Country Nights Live with Luke taking his son, Bo, out to do some Top Golf. I've actually been wanting to go to that same Top Golf place recently.
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11: 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Old Jimbo Jones is going to be down here playing that piano for us. 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

0: knew it.
1: My name's Justin. This is the Overnight Ride. Who's this?
2: Jeff the Joke Guy.
1: Jeff the Joke Guy calling in from Dallas. We'll make you laugh, we'll make you groan, and we'll give you his views on life. What do you got?
2: What do we want? Race car noises. When do we want them? Meow. What kind of pants does Mario wear?
1: What kind of pants does Mario wear? What?
2: Denim. Denim. Don't let anyone hurt your feelings when they call you fat. You're bigger than that.
1: Jeff, that was a targeted attack on me.
2: The Earth's surface is 70% water. That water is uncarbonated. Therefore, the Earth is flat.
1: Oh, man.
2: What do you call a detective who solves cases accidentally?
1: A detective that solves cases accidentally. What?
2: Sherlock Holmes. So the robber walks into a bank, pulls out a gun, and points it at the teller and screams, "Give me all your money or your geography." The teller asks him, "Don't you mean history?" The robber yells, "Don't change the subject." You know, if really good-looking people are called eye candy, I guess I'm somewhere in the category of eye broccoli. This is Jeff the Joke Guy signing off.
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1: Hey, America, thanks for being with us. Tex Nation, you're up and running already. That text number that we can see anytime throughout the show, 888-6-BIG-VOX. That's 888-624-4869. Of course, that's the same number you call on, too. So be listening for your opportunities to chat. Vox seats are coming up later on. So we look forward to that. We do have an update on Greg's stalker, Denise. We'll get to that today. Speedy had it yesterday, and I had it yesterday, the continued battle and plight with the service industry. I realize that I know everybody's trying to cut overhead and everybody's trying to automate everything they possibly can, but
2: I love when you get to in the AI bot chats. Let's just chat. And then I'm like, and they just spit out this same thing over and over. And I'm like, this is not helpful at all. You're just repeating the same thing to me.
1: I was shouting.
2: This is an AI bot response. I want a human. What are you doing?
1: Did you know, Speedy, I cannot believe this. I'm not even saying this because it works good for the show. This is absolutely the truth. Guess what was said to me by my wife yesterday? Okay, now watch your tone. Because I was dealing with something that needed to be, and I got the person I needed to talk to, and I said, I need to step out and have this conversation. She goes, hey,
3: watch your tone.
1: Watch the tone. Don't go off. And I'm like, and I said, Terry just said that just Speedy just this past weekend. Yeah. So,
2: tone.
1: One time I was saying at the bot, I want to talk to a person.
4: I do that.
1: And I want to have a technician on the property. Well, maybe would you like a video?
4: I can help you.
1: Would you like a video that would show you how to do it? I don't want a video. Now I'm becoming Sam I Am. I don't want, not on a boat, not with a goat, not in a tree. And I just said, I want to talk to a person. And I want a person to come to the location. Would you like for me to send you a link? No.
4: Nope.
1: Would you like to use our app? No. I want in the room where this is going to be installed an installer, a person. This thing where y'all send us all this garbage and you want all of us to do it, this is not going to work. And
4: I just keep saying I want to talk to a representative.
1: Perfect.
4: They ask me, and I just keep
5: representative.
4: Keep repeating it, and finally, they'll eventually. Of course, they don't speak English very well.
1: Right.
4: I want to say a representative that actually speaks English.
1: Right.
4: Yeah. But I don't know if it can handle that.
1: Same thing just happened to you. I can't believe it. Same company, same everything. Look, let me say, I believe that the cable company does have, and where we live, I'm just talking about where we live. I don't have access to one that's actually, I think, really gotten good. Actually, believe it or not, right now the farm has better internet than my house.
4: Mm-hmm.
1: Okay.
4: Yeah.
1: But I will say that the best available where I live still comes with their part cable, part internet Wi-Fi. Okay. Mm-hmm. So I ordered the stuff for Mom's new apartment.
2: The equipment needed.
1: Equipment needed. Guess what comes with the apartment? And I could not have communicated this any clearer to the representative. They already have a cable box. It comes with the apartment. Okay. That y'all have the whole contract
4: of with this that place.
1: With this entire community. So I do not need a cable box and I do not need a cable remote. We have that. We are adding Wi-Fi and internet.
2: Internet only.
1: That's what we're adding. Okay. It's all I need. I need a modem. I need a router. Okay? That's what I need.
2: That's it.
1: That's all I need.
2: Mm-hmm.
1: 3 days, my mom gets a email that the equipment's about to be delivered. For 3 days. Then tried to deliver, could not deliver. Yeah. Talked to FedEx, talked to the cable company, talked to the community. They keep saying 24/7 somebody's at the front desk. There's no way they're delivering it to the right place. All they have to do is come in and say they have a package for your mom and she will get it. Okay? Yesterday, even had a name, Dexter.
2: Oh.
1: Dexter has 4:25 a.m. in one of the communities in the Birmingham metro area. It's on the truck.
2: Oh, out for delivery.
1: Out for delivery. Dexter is going to drop it by. Okay. Took mom to a doctor's appointment at 3 p.m. Still no Dexter, but Dexter is coming. Get back to her apartment. Hey, Dex is almost here.
2: Oh,
5: so all right.
2: The little bar's moving.
1: So I'm like, okay, I'm going to stay, Mom, because I want to get the equipment. I'd already done one handy thing I'll tell you about, and I will go ahead and install that and see if I can get that activated for you.
2: Closure. I need closure.
1: I think I can do it. I think I can do it.
2: Okay.
1: I had one handy win. We'll see.
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2: 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We have a good time doing it. 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Old Jimbo Jones is going to be down here playing that piano for us. 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Also, how about renting a pontoon boat? 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Got a lot going on, and you can come be a part of it. 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And come on.
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0: 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Rick Burgess.
1: 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So as I'm leaving, the retirement community where mom lives now, here comes Dexter rolling in about 6:15, something like that. He said, yeah, I found this on the truck. It was the last box on the truck. I said, I'm sure it was because we're the ones who need it.
2: Yeah.
3: Wait a minute. Did you just see a delivery person wandering around or was it like, hey,
1: literally,
3: here it is, sir?
1: Literally, I'm coming through the lobby to leave and he comes through the door. He's already in the door just past the desk holding a big box. And I said, I bet you're Dexter. He said, yeah, I am. I said, and I bet that's for Mrs. Burgess. He said, yes, it is. And I told him the apartment number. He said, yeah. And I knew that the box he had was rather large. So now I have a big box and I realize this has probably got more in it than just a modem and a router.
4: And that's big box, not big box.
1: Correct.
4: Yeah. What we're talking about right now.
1: Right now it's big box.
4: Okay.
1: So,
3: and you said, I'm handy. I'm one of her sons. I'll take that box.
1: And I already had a handy win that I'll share with you later.
3: All right.
1: Had to fix something Greg couldn't fix. Hate to bring that up.
2: I could have fixed it.
4: You just said you were going to get them.
1: Apparently not. So anyway.
4: Who fixed it, Greg? Who fixed it?
1: Yeah.
2: He was going to get it.
1: Who couldn't get the hook out?
2: Oh, I could have got it out.
1: But without breaking it?
2: No, I'd have had to break it, but then I need one to replace it.
1: Who got it out without breaking it?
2: You cut it, Rick. That's breaking it.
1: That's fixing it.
2: Fine.
1: So that's
2: breaking it.
1: Yeah, but you were afraid you were going to break the ring. We don't want that.
2: No, that's not what I was afraid of.
3: That's what mom said.
1: All right, okay. So anyway, so I get to the door.
3: You just said that's what mom said, like you're back at 10 years old.
1: So I get there. I get there with the box, and of course, the box features the worst case scenario. Things I don't need, but not what I do need. So I open up the box, and there it is. A cable box, a remote, all the things we already have.
3: You're doing me.
1: And I didn't order this. I told you we didn't need this.
3: Now you got to return it.
1: So then I go, well, there's another cable box and what we don't need. Let me move that over out of the way. Find some place to put it before I burden with taking it back. So then I finally find the modem and I find the router. And I go, okay. I think I can activate this and set this up. So I put the diagram out, you know, and I see clearly if a modem is going to be attached to the router, you need, am I using the word right, an Ethernet cord.
4: Cable, yep.
1: Cable. Mm-hmm. And it says clearly that everything I need is in the box. Anybody think the Ethernet cable was in there?
4: Mm.
1: Anybody?
4: Yes. Well,
2: at least you had the cable box.
1: Yeah, right, that I didn't need. You know the Ethernet cable that I desperately needed to make it work, that I've been waiting for 4 days to be delivered by the cable company. Do you think it was in that box?
3: I do not.
1: You are correct. It is not there.
3: God.
1: Now, things I don't need are there. Everything I do need is not. Okay? So now, and at this point, I think to myself, even though I'm 61, I don't want my mama to see me use bad language.
3: Uh-huh.
1: You you know, and so I was like
2: pushing you,
1: right? And I mean, I was so keep in mind, like, at this point, my day is so it was 12 hours at 3 o'clock, so I'm now 15 hours and a half into my day, okay? And what the one cord that I need for this to activate is not in here, and I'm thinking Best Buy. I'm thinking where can I find an Ethernet cable, and finally it was Mom who walked in. I think she saw that I was about to come apart. She goes, let's just stop, just put it here on the table, put the diagram underneath that. Take the box to the trash, put the unneeded cable box and stuff up in the top of my closet. I'll take those two AA batteries when my remote needs replacement. We'll put those in a drawer and just go home. Just you haven't eaten. You've been with me all. Please just go home. Okay, we've been through a lot today. Just go home.
3: Calming voice.
1: We've done a doctor's appointment that was late in the day. We've done all this. We've been waiting on this guy. And Greg, when he finally comes, it does not have what we need.
2: Perfect.
1: And so
2: absolutely perfect. And
3: so you left it,
1: and you think to yourself, "Who's the idiot?
2: How does that
1: even
2: happen?
1: What you will love is their diagram clearly shows you what you need, and then tells you, which is the cruelest thing they can. Everything you need is in this box, but it's not. And I looked everywhere you could possibly look in the box. You know, the box that had the modem in it, that had the coax cable, you know, to connect it to the actual cable. It was in there. The power plugs for the modem and the router, both in there. So I could power them both up. I could even connect the modem to the internet. But guess what I couldn't do? I could not connect the modem to the router because that cord wasn't in there.
4: I've got one if you need one.
1: Thanks, man.
2: Yeah, thank you, buddy.
3: Yeah.
4: Later.
3: Yeah.
4: Now, you know, you needed it then, though.
3: Right.
1: And we're going to need another cable outlet, too, because it's all not going to work at one place. Mm. And so I actually got on the phone now in the sevens.
3: Ooh.
1: I'm on the phone with the cable company, and that's when I went through what I just said. I said, here's what we got to have. We got to have an installer in my mother's apartment tomorrow. We need another cable outlet in another room, and then I want these people to set it up. I want them to activate it, and I want it working, and they are not to leave until I have got confirmation that there is internet service in my mother's apartment tomorrow. And that's supposed to happen today.
3: Oh, wow.
1: So I do not know that that's going to happen. But that's what they've told me.
2: Let's play the odds.
1: So let me tell you what's going to happen.
3: You still have an extra cable box and remote.
1: I do, just in case somebody
2: just
1: needs
2: in
1: one.
2: Case. You don't need it, but you got it.
1: Here's what's going to happen today, because I'm not stupid. Because we've all learned, okay? Because I'm not about to think I can have something. Yeah, they're supposed to be there between 8 and 9 local time today.
3: A.M.
1: I will get a text, Greg, from our mom at 9:15 that will say, nobody showed up.
2: Oh, no way they're there.
1: Yeah, and then I'll get another one at 10. Still nobody. Okay, and then 11, I'll get another. I guess they're not coming today. That's how my day's going to go. Just know, y'all know this. I know that. So I'm not expecting that to be done today. And if they do get there, they're not going to have something. They're going to get there and say, where's the Ethernet cable? Mm-hmm. Even though I told the person on the phone, there is no Ethernet cable in that box. They need to have them. Well, if the installer should have them. But promise me, I just want you to know, there's no way. Let me tell you what I'm not going to get. It's 8:50. Installer's just left. My internet's working. That's not going to happen. That beautiful text.
2: Listen, crazy.
1: That beautiful text, that one that would bring you peace, and you would go on with your day, and you would even just a slight, not a full smile because of what you've been through, but a half smile. That's not going to happen. There's nothing but more doom and gloom coming my way today, dealing with the service industry. And I know it. So don't think I'm foolish enough to think that's going to work.
3: Right, you know that.
1: No, it's not going to work. Wow. You think I think I can have something? I'm not that foolish.
2: Better not even begin to think.
1: Greg, you think that's going to happen today?
2: No, not on that timeline.
1: No.
2: It may eventually happen. Maybe.
1: Mm-hmm.
2: I don't know.
1: Let's see. Yesterday, I'd like to sing Mom to know her account number.
3: Uh-oh.
1: She didn't know that.
3: Really?
1: Mm-mm. But I told her how she could find it.
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16: 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God bless America. 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
1: Thanks for being here today, America, as we are hanging out. Somebody, Sam Burge, I notice you're becoming kind of high tech too. I'm evolving. Be an IT guy for long. The gang all here today. Thank you. This is as odd a Hey Burge, I think. What? Our audience, no wonder they like this show. The way they think, some of the scenarios they come up with. This one is an imagination gone wild, but I found myself chuckling at it, so I had to share it.
3: All right.
1: Now, this is out there, but it's funny. Okay, so you're familiar that there seems to be some sort of narrative that when you call this show during unscreened phone calls, you're really throwing yourself out there, and people saying under no circumstance, like our sister, would anyone ever call this show?
17: Oh, I think.
1: Okay, because so have that in mind.
3: All right.
1: Imagine, if you will, Burge.
17: Dig here, if you will.
1: Here comes the stretch. God instructs Moses to call in during unscreened phone calls.
17: Right.
3: Oh, good night.
1: For a message he wants delivered to the Rick Burgess Show audience, when you answer, Moses declares who he is, and he has a message from God. Number one, will Rick want him to get to the point and hang up on him? Will Speedy make
17: better have a good phone?
1: Will Speedy make fun of the way that Moses talks?
17: Yeah, probably.
3: Yeah.
1: Does Greg declare this is all BS? No way, you're Moses,
17: right? Yes.
1: And then number four, which made me chuckle. Does Adler ask if beef tallow is in heaven?
17: That's a good one. Funny. That's a good one.
3: That's great.
1: That's weird.
3: Yeah.
1: But that's funny.
17: It's good. Yeah.
1: That's weird, but that's funny.
17: Yeah, that's a good one.
1: Look, calling this show, you gotta.
3: Yeah. I've done better with the voices.
1: Have you?
17: If you did call, do you think you would sound like Charlton Heston did in Ten Commandments?
1: Mm hmm.
17: You know, because he overacted.
1: Yeah.
3: Oh,
1: right.
3: Yeah.
1: That's true. Also, I know, and we'll get to it later. I'm sorry I missed it yesterday. I guess I just didn't understand looking at the videos available to me yesterday.
3: Right.
1: You know, we finally have run off this weirdo that the Democrats were trying to run. Is it in Maine where he was running? Was that the state?
17: The Nazi.
1: Nazi.
17: Maine,
1: inappropriate.
3: The Plattner.
1: Graham Plattner.
3: Yeah.
17: I mean, just looking at it. Yeah,
1: so we're looking for this, I guess who's going to now run or take this?
17: Try to fill that spot.
3: For the Democrats.
1: Yeah, and a person got up there talking about representing the Democrats there that we will play today. Yeah. So
3: he writes his own song.
1: A lot of y'all have been telling us how do we miss it. I'm sorry, it was there yesterday, but I didn't know.
3: Well, we got busy doing other things, and we brought it up. Did we ever play that? No, we didn't.
1: No. Everybody, we had a pretty action-packed day yesterday. Everybody look toward New York City or other places where, and even like we talked about, those of you that are starting to entertain socialists and communists, out of Nicaragua. As you know, we've been there many times, did a lot of ministry there. But boy, you never know when Ortega and his weird wife whenever they decide to round people up. And I mean, you just, one of the reasons that we were unable to go back one year was the fact that they thought the people were getting a little too free, and they begin to, you know, what they do is they pay the thugs and be sure they have food and money and everything. And then the thugs, for having a better life and living like the ruling class, will go out and just grab people off the street that Ortega and his wife didn't like and all this, and, you know, her and her weird spiritual trees and all this. Well, headline today, Nicaragua's Ortega says the country will never again hold elections. He is shutting out all opposition.
3: All right.
1: There will be no more elections here for them to try to seize the government and seize power. Now, think about that. Wow. What he's talking about is the people.
3: Yeah.
1: So, Ortega, Nicaragua's longest leading serving leader. He has been in power since 2007. Remember, he also governed during the 80s. You remember that? And his current presidential term was scheduled to run through 2027, but he delivered remarks on Sunday, saying that, this is where they celebrate the 1979 Sandinista revolution, you know, which we tried to help the freedom fighters, but they did, were not successful. Ortega participated in the overthrow of the U.S. backed, what he called dictatorship. So, he's declared he's tired of the people trying to vote for other people to take away his power. So
3: he just says we're not going to have that.
1: Yeah. Hey, let me tell you what the people are not going to do anymore. They're not going to seize control of the government. Yeah. So, Nicaragua.
3: See what happens, everybody.
1: Unless somebody finds a way to overthrow Ortega, he said he and his wife are going to govern Nicaragua until they're both dead. Okay. So no more elections. So, somewhere,
17: wow.
1: Mondami is thinking, hey, you know what? Not a bad idea.
4: Now, that's an idea.
3: that's not bad.
1: Well, that's turning into quite a show, isn't it?
3: Oh, sure it is.
1: Oh, my goodness.
3: And you know, yesterday you had, and we'll get into it, but you had Domestic Terror Act, where the guy rolls up, and the footage from, I guess, an office window, mm-hmm. and the lady narrating going, oh my gosh, I can't believe this is happening. The major networks tried to declare it was just fireworks, but you'll see from the video what.
1: Oh, no. I saw the person dumping all the gasoline or whatever it was.
4: That's a lot.
1: And just sets it on fire right there.
4: I can't believe they didn't go up. Well, their shoe did for a second.
3: Right. And then goes back. He has, I think, a couple of hatchets or axes, and then you got some knives.
1: Look at that.
3: You got all kinds of stuff in his bag, anti-ICE, message. It's a mess. But yeah, some of the network reporting on it was.
1: Yep.
4: And here come the cops.
1: And they do catch him, as y'all said. We do have him in custody. And then this headline, along with what you guys were just talking about, Representative Buddy Carter out of Georgia, Republican, says the fact that our top media networks refuse to air the president's primetime address brings serious concerns. ABC, NBC, and CBS did not air live or cut away, do anything to air President Trump's July 16th primetime address. And he said the public airwaves should inform the American people, not be used by corporate executives to decide what matters to them. The people should hear from the president, no matter who's the president. If they do a primetime address, they should have access to that on the major networks. And it's very concerning. But what that shows you is now here is a media that is trying to become, and we've talked about this a lot, but they're trying to decide what you and I should and should not hear or see.
4: Yeah. They spent, 4 years on Russiagate, and it turns out it was like $100,000 spent on Facebook. And they're like,
1: see, Russia stole the election. They bought some Facebook ads.
4: Meanwhile, China steals 200 million American voter files, and they don't cover it a bit. Yep. Election machine, machines can be hacked. They don't cover that a bit.
1: That's not journalism. As we've said many times, top of the hour.
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1: Thanks for being with us today, America. Excited about spending some more time together. If you are someone like O'Burge here, and weight has been a struggle for you, you think I don't know that struggle? You think Burge didn't know? Well, let me tell you, it is so important that if you're going to try to do just a little bit better, that we do this in a healthy way. A lot of fad diets, a lot of radical things that certainly can drop the weight, but are they sustainable? Can you live that way for the rest of your life? And in many cases, the answer is an easy no. And then what? The weight comes right back on. Sometimes it comes on even more weight than you had before. Your body is really being stressed with this process. And plus, if we can stay, you know, in the, hey, let's have a good nutrition plan. Let's have an exercise plan. Let's not be sedentary. Let's be moving. 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Now, I think that this show may be the only show that would ever transition from talking about doing better and eating better and go right into a Burger King story.
2: Mm-hmm.
1: But this show does that. That's who we are.
2: It does.
1: That's who we are.
2: Yep. Hadn't been to Burger King in a while.
1: Greg, last time
3: I haven't either because they shut down in Jacksonville.
1: So you've
3: they were my favorite.
1: Last time you've been to Burger King?
3: It's year.
1: Speedy?
2: More. Probably 2-3.
1: Adler?
4: I went with my best buddies when we went to go see Black Panther. So it's been a long time.
1: My goodness. By the way, some of you are saying, you're just now getting on Text Nation the results of your ongoing assessment of the movie, The Odyssey.
4: Yes.
1: They said you have wrecked the movie.
4: Oh, okay.
1: And by the way, that's a new term, not wrecked it. You wrecked it.
4: I wrecked
2: it. Yeah, you have to really slow down when you say that.
1: Somebody said, we just posted on our YouTube channel, you've already told us the whole movie.
4: So, yeah. Well, okay, it's a very famous story.
1: Right. So
4: also, ship sinks in Titanic.
1: Which is funny.
2: Okay. It's good.
1: Back to Burger King. I can't remember the last time I had Burger King.
2: I can't like either. And when I was there, I was like, oh, I ought to come here more. They got
3: a
2: good
3: menu.
4: You can taste the flames.
3: About 4 months ago.
1: Can I tell you something odd? The only place that Greg, did you forget it?
3: Yeah.
1: Can I tell you something?
3: I built a new one right there.
1: Okay. All right. So 4 months ago for Greg, I don't know what this is in me. It's just something like you would do, Speedy.
2: Yeah.
1: It's like we're rubbing off on each other. Down there where the farm is, at that exit, there's been a Jack's there for a long time.
3: Yeah, yes. Torn down, building new.
1: And then you got Smoky Hollow and you got Bones Barbecue
2: and all that.
1: So, for some reason, just in the last few years, they put a Burger King there.
3: Oh, yeah.
1: And I feel like because I've been there so long without it, I'm betraying the others if I go there. It's like I think the people at Jack's, because it's right next to it, they can see me. Well, and they're like, what's he doing over there? And then I can't be at peace and go to that Burger King for some reason. I feel like the community doesn't like it. if I do that.
5: How's the service at Burger King? Is it slow or decent?
4: I think it's the same.
1: I haven't been there so long.
2: Well, there's different.
1: I've come to the conclusion
3: that all of them are bad. Now you can't get no.
1: Greg, I've come to the conclusion that one Hardee's we still have, that honestly they're angered by business. They wish we wouldn't come.
3: So they're terrible.
1: They seem annoyed by the fact that somebody showed up.
3: And it's the only one left.
1: Right. But anyway, let's go back to Burger King's story. They're making a major push to improve customer satisfaction.
5: Okay.
1: Okay. So here's what they're saying. This is the Whopper guarantee.
3: Uh-oh.
1: You get a free Whopper if they do not get your order right. They're saying it's called the unsatisfactory Whopper for free. If you don't have good service or you don't think the Whopper met your expectations, it's free. It's new initiatives designed to improve the moments guests told the brand matter most, and that is a constant, accurate, welcoming in-restaurant experience. So if you go in that restaurant and you order something for Burger King and it was not the experience that you expected, now I don't know how they're going to police this. You get a free Whopper.
3: But if you order it with no pickles, they leave them on.
1: Yeah, now the Whopper, it's your next Whopper. They don't give your money back on this Whopper. It's the next Whopper.
3: Oh, boy. Yeah. Okay. Not quite as impressive.
5: Who's going to turn around and go
3: Nobody.
5: Back?
3: It's a rebate. It's just like a rebate.
1: Our guests expect to have it served to them hot and exactly the way they ordered it. If your Whopper isn't what you ordered, it does not meet your expectations, the next one is free.
3: If you'll remember, they were the first ones to come out with get it, you know, you
1: have it your way.
3: Have it your way, because remember in the old days, McDonald's, if you ordered like no onions, you'd have to pull over.
1: Right.
3: But Burger King always was have it your way.
1: So
3: how you want it.
4: I miss the King, by the way. Where's the King?
3: He was kind of creepy.
1: No, he was cool. No, don't bring that creepy King back.
4: Yeah, he was great.
3: I like when they had him on the football field running out there with his big head.
1: Yeah.
3: That was
1: weird.
4: He wasn't creepy at all.
3: Oh, my goodness. Look at him.
5: How about...
3: I like Burger King.
5: Just for giggles.
1: Greg, you've made that clear.
3: I like it. Maybe 3 to 4 months.
5: I'm not mad at it. I just don't. Well, I don't venture.
3: I don't eat because they got rid. And where I live, they had one, and it's no longer there.
5: Yeah,
1: Burger King to me is. I remember this happened. Then I found
3: out. Or Wendy's either one.
1: And then I found out it was because that I finally. I've told you the story before, but long ago, when we're all trying to find that special someone, did you ever have everybody tell you that this person is available and you see them and everything about them? I was like, why do you not want to go out with them? I don't know what it is. There's something about them. I just don't want to go out with them. And everybody's like, well, they seem like that they're.
3: Is this at Burger King?
1: Yeah. Saying like, it's almost like that girl that when you're dating, everybody says she seems attractive. I think she's got a good job. She seems intelligent. What was your problem? And you go, I can't explain it. I'm just not attracted to her.
3: That's where it falls.
1: Yeah, and that's where it is to me.
4: Huh? Mm-hmm. I'm attracted to the Burger King.
3: Oh, I like it. Yeah, if you get a Whopper, they overdo it on the mayo. Tell them to leave the mayo off.
4: No, I'm talking about the Burger King character. I'm attracted to the Burger King character. Yes. Is that what we're talking about?
3: Dude.
4: What do you mean you're attracted? I guess I missed the analogy. Dude. I thought we were admitting things.
3: What do you mean you're attracted? Yeah.
1: They don't have a Burger Queen.
4: Oh, no. Well.
1: Okay.
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0: This is what Trump had in mind when he sought to make America great again. The Rick Burgess Show.
1: Thanks for being with us today. We have already covered a lot. Still to come, an update from Greg. Something that we've talked about, and Greg has resolution. He has got. Well, we'll talk about that coming up here in a moment. Let me tell you, another big day for me yesterday in the handy world.
2: Oh, good night!
1: My goodness, I'm on fire.
2: What are you looking for?
1: Where's
2: my tool? God. Where's my tool? Y'all, he just asked where his tool was.
1: So,
2: what's your tool, buddy?
1: So you wouldn't believe what happened yesterday, and I had to tell Greg, get away from it. I got it. Greg went in to try to take care of it. I said, back away, Greg. I got it. I got a plan for this.
3: I went in to take a picture of it.
1: You did. I said, send me a picture so I know what I'm dealing with.
3: It's all apart.
1: You know what we do in the handy world. If you want to do a job right, if you got another handy person, you know, you tell them, are you on the ground? Are you at the job site? And Greg said, yes. I said, give me a picture of the issue so I know how to resolve it. I'm thinking it through right now.
2: The job site?
1: Well, that's what handy people do. So Greg was at the job site, our mom's new apartment. And so, by the way, if I could just say to the senior living community, if you're going to put blinds in where a bunch of old ladies live, okay, because it's, you know, women outlive their husbands by a huge percentage.
2: Yeah.
1: So when you go to a senior community, it's mainly women, okay? And most of these women are at some level of osteoporosis at this point in their 80s, okay? If you're going to put blinds in their apartment, the 23-inch wand, Rod, that's not enough. They can't reach it.
4: They can't reach.
1: It's way too short.
4: Trust me.
1: They cannot reach that.
2: Badly.
1: Yeah, right. And so Greg and I identified that issue at the job site. And so we both knew. And then people started telling weird tales of extenders.
3: What?
1: And, you know, even the handy person there, that's the maintenance person, I was like, that's your idea for us to tape more, go get another rod and tape it? I was like, that's all you can think of. So we go over there.
2: They don't have a system for this? I'm sure they run into this.
1: Well,
2: right?
1: When we mentioned it, you would have thought we had said that we need you to, build a rocket engine. So we went over and checked out, you know, because they all have different designs. You know, we even checked the ones here to see if there was something. And we realized, Greg, right, that it was basically, as we say in the handy community, a plastic circle with a plastic hook. and then it has the curtain, I mean, the blind rod, or some people call it, that are inside those of us that speak the language, we call it a wand.
4: Right.
3: Good night, Rick.
1: Yeah, and so
2: whose is that?
4: That's a wand extender. I just found it on the
3: ground. Right. I was going to say, I thought, my
2: good
3: God.
2: Gracious, that's dragging the ground there.
1: I didn't do that. So, as a matter of fact, Adler, if you look at the group text, I sent you guys some of the what I was dealing with yesterday. There's actually pictures.
4: You're talking about the handy picture?
1: See that now. In the group text, because I was on the side. I told Greg, Greg said he thought that he could take the inferior wand or rod, for those of you that are, you know, maybe novices. And he said, I can break it. And I said, no, don't break it. I think I can resolve that now that you sent me the picture. I appreciate you helping. You were a great assistant yesterday.
3: Yeah, right, okay.
1: And so I think to myself, I got to go back to the DIY area, the do it yourself. So I'm kind of walking with some of my fellow handy people through one of your large, home improvement stores. They even tried to approach me. I'm good. I don't need any help. I know what I'm here for. I've got an idea for this project, and I just need to find some tools. I'm here for some tools.
2: This out loud or thinking?
1: Well, somebody walked out. I said, I'm good. And I saw where it said blinds, and I said that's probably where the extra rods are, as we call them, wands. And so I go in, and the wands are a little, see right there, that's after I've completed the job. So I go in.
2: The job?
1: Yeah, I go in, and you know, how about this? Finding extra wands, not easy. A lot, many more blinds than there are wands. you know, the sets. And I'm like, is there even any
2: because they're normally come together.
4: Wait, this is after?
1: Oh, yeah.
4: This is the after?
1: That's completed.
4: What was it like before?
1: Well, before, it was just a shorter version of that. It was like
4: shorter than that?
1: About half of that.
4: What?
2: Well, yeah. What are they? They get by 6'2" in there?
4: Is this an apartment for basketball professionals?
1: I know. It was unbelievable. So I told Speedy. Speedy had already heard it, and I said, "I'll tell you what I need is I need a small, you know, what we call it is a little wire cutter,
3: snip."
2: I looked in the truck. I normally have a little
1: didn't need large ones. You know, I had a large one, you know, because I keep that in my office in case we need to cut something here, and it was too big. And I said, "Now I need something that's small enough to get into that tiny little area." Huh. Right there where that plastic hook is, and I need to go into the hook, and I need to clip the hook, making both one end fall out this way, and then the wand, or as we call it, the wand, y'all call it a rod, fall out the other way. And now I've just got a loop, and I'll get the new replacement rod, or as we call it, wand, and come back in, push it through into that ring, and then we've replaced it. So I went in and I
3: brain surgery.
1: First thing I did, I walked into the home improvement site, said, "Hey, I need a wand for some blinds, and I got right now is a 23-incher. I need minimum 36. Minimum 36.
2: Are your hands on your
1: hand? I repeat, I'm looking for a 36-inch blind wand, or as novices call it, rod.
2: Are your hands on your hip?
1: Yeah,
2: because if you're
1: because normally, you know, your hands rest on your tool belt.
3: Yeah, put a cap on for you.
1: And so I found this and where the tools were. I went with Husky. That's a brand I use because as a kid I had to wear Husky jeans.
4: Right.
1: Yeah. And so I'm figured I've always been drawn to that. And So you
2: got the wire cut.
1: Yeah, and I released Greg. I said, "Greg, thank you for the picture. Please don't do anything else. You'll just mess it up. Go on, I got this."
3: Yeah.
2: How'd that make you feel, Greg?
3: I was glad to go.
1: Right. And so went in. Now, there were two that I needed to handle. And then I got to find a way to get to it. So then I went and discovered inside the closet, it was kind of what we call a stool. And I stepped up on it and got up there where I could reach it.
3: Yeah, I saw the stool.
1: Brought the Huskies in and got right in there. And that's delicate. It's like surgery.
3: Yeah.
1: And I got in there and clipped and removed the old wand, as we call it, y'all call it rods, and then took the new rod. And then when you get up there, now that's not easy because it's got a little hickey do here.
3: Well, you gotta tilt it up.
1: And that hickey do, when it goes through, then it catches it and locks in there, so it doesn't go in there. You got to push it on through without breaking the ring. And what I liked is the fact there was an HVAC person that was working on the AC but didn't fix it, sadly.
3: Yeah, well, she stepped over.
1: Right, that was replacing the thermostat. It was a female. And and I asked them after I finished this, I said, "Could I be of any service to you here on the HVAC?" And
2: were you holding your wire cutters?
1: And I had these in my hand. I said, "You know, because, you know, it's not cooling like it should." She goes, "Yeah, that's why I'm here." And I think it's a bad thermostat. Of course, you end up being wrong. But after Greg and I had said, we didn't think that was a problem. But and of course, still not fixed. But hey, you know, the blinds are. So I can't describe the feeling. Yeah, handy people know this. The feeling when Mom went over and changed her blinds and she could reach it and she just looked at me and I could see in her eyes.
3: Game changer.
1: How grateful she was to have a handy son. That takes care of them.
3: Blessed.
1: Mm-hmm. And also / IT guy.
3: If he has all his parts.
1: Right. So there it is.
2: So you're proud of yourself.
1: Another day, another job.
2: You can put that in your little truck tool bag. You got one of those, right?
1: Yep. Me and old Husky. I have three of these, not just one. Different sizes. For different jobs.
2: That's good, Rick. That's
4: really,
2: awesome.
4: Really great.
2: That's really good.
1: We'll be back. Unscreen phone calls coming up next.
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1: All right, let's talk to you. Let's talk to you. You can continue to text if you want to, but now it's time for you to actually speak. If the phone's ringing, then you're in line for unscreened phone calls. Burge, what are some things that will end my call? Well, if you can't land the plane, you got to get to the point. You got to be a good communicator. If we feel the audience suffering, then we will end their misery. You got to have good quality. Turn the radio down. Go ahead and mute the TV. Make sure you got a good sale. Okay. If we can't understand you or it's tough to listen to, out. And then, of course, the third one, if you don't know how to act and you're trying to be inappropriate, then, of course, we will get rid of that call and dump it as well. So to the people we go. We'll get started here. Hello. Welcome to the Rick Burgess Show. Go ahead.
3: Yes. Is there any way we could get Greg in charge of unscreened phone calls just for one segment?
1: Well, in a way, he is. I mean, if I look over and I see Greg is not interested, a lot of times I'll go ahead and just end it. Like now. We continue. Wow. Rick Burgess Show, unscreened phone calls. Go ahead.
21: Hey, Rick. I gotta know, when you were being handy yesterday, did you use those Fisher-Price tools that my son and I brought to you when we were in the Vox seats?
1: I did. They were surprisingly useful. Yeah. So, thank you for that very much. Yeah, so know that it's made a difference. And thank you so much for that wonderful gift. We continue. Rick Burgess Show. Go right ahead.
22: Hey, fellas, I'm in Birmingham. I'm late for work, and I just wanted to say I need them to get out of my way, man. 65 South has turned into a turtle crawl every morning. It's pissing me off.
1: Yes.
2: Well, righty.
1: You just spoke for a lot of people, friend.
2: A lot.
1: I heard that today there's some kind of more work on it. It's going to even shut it down even more.
23: Let's be sure and do that.
1: Mm-hmm. And it looks like another one's getting worked on today, too. Mm.
2: Yes.
1: Rick Burgess Show, unscreened phone calls. Go ahead.
24: Hey, I was going to let you guys know the Burger King hamburger is legit.
1: The hamburger or there's just the Whopper?
24: The Whopper.
1: You love the Whopper? Okay, good.
23: Good burger.
1: It's a good burger. It
2: takes the flames.
1: It is.
23: Get a double one.
1: Sure. Ooh. Rick Burgess Show, unscreened phone calls. Go ahead.
23: No mayo.
25: Hey, morning, fellas. I got two things for Adler. First, I love how you throw in little tidbits while discussions are going on, and the guys may overlook it, but you throw in some stuff that's hilarious. Thank you.
2: Uh-huh.
25: And second, Bleach is alive. The concert was awesome.
2: Nice.
25: And I was not the only one there with a Bleach shirt on.
2: Okay. I wonder if he's. Is he the one that sent the picture of him and his wife in one?
1: Yeah, I think he probably was.
23: Yeah, I believe I saw that. We have many listeners that went and saw Bleach with their shirts on.
2: I wasn't sure if.
1: Never heard of Bleach in my entire life.
2: They were on the Seltzer Christian Rock compilations that were popular in the 90s. Okay. If you're looking for some 90s Christian rock albums, Seltzer. They put three of them out, and they were great. They were filled with bangers. That means a good song.
1: I've never heard of them in my life. To me, you know, that of course, ours, that was in the 80s when they, Petra. I remember, are they in that world?
2: They're more like a Switchfoot or that kind of vibe. It's not as heavy, I would say, as Petra, if I'm remembering correctly.
1: Yeah.
2: Petra or Newsboys. So kind of like a Newsboys adjacent.
1: Got you.
2: Okay.
1: Without the sexual inappropriate.
2: Okay, yeah. Rick, hey, this is all well, right. It is.
1: We acting like that didn't happen?
2: Well,
23: right, but we could have just gone next call.
1: Right, yeah. Right. Yeah. Wow, Tate. So, Rick Burgess Show, unscreen phone calls. Go ahead.
26: Hey, Rick, how's it going?
1: Good. Good.
26: Oh, good. Do you think we could ever work out a deal with using cryptocurrency to wipe out the $39 trillion debt?
1: You know, asking me to even wrap my mind around crypto compared to the debt, it's my mind right now is it's sending out a signal. We're full, can't take any new things.
23: Yeah, the old crypto thing,
1: Adler tried to educate me on crypto, and he just had such a hard time keeping my attention. God love him.
2: Now, I'm noticing in crypto, the people that set up the cryptocurrency itself, they always seem to do so well. And a lot of people that kind of jump on the board later don't do as good.
1: Yes.
23: Yeah, imagine that.
1: How about that concept? Yeah. Rick Burgess Show, unscreened phone calls. Go ahead.
4: Hey, man, all I wanted to tell y'all today is I'm a young man. I've started to go through life, see the trials and tribulations. And, hey, you can't have nothing.
1: No, you can't. And your first mistake is thinking otherwise. Rick Burgess Show, unscreened phone calls. Go ahead.
5: Hey, man, you said earlier that men die a lot sooner than women.
1: Yes.
5: And I got a question for you. I'm stuck in West Virginia. My wife's family lives around this area. Am I doomed to die here, or will we ever move?
23: Oh, that's funny. I think you're doomed.
1: That's so
23: just
1: good.
23: Saying.
2: What do you think? So far, he's a caller of the week
1: to
2: me.
1: That's such a real call.
23: That is hilarious.
1: Well, the fact that your wife is likely to outlive you, I'm afraid so, because I bet she's the reason you can't leave.
2: Yeah.
1: So
2: yeah.
1: If she outlives you, yes, sir, you will die in West Virginia.
2: No.
1: I think there's a country song called that. I'm sorry to tell you that. The odds of you dying in West Virginia, I'm sorry, they're high. Rick Burgess Show, screen phone calls. Go ahead.
6: Man, I tuned in to hear Rick go to a home improvement store looking for blind Juan.
23: Oh, that's funny.
1: That's funny. Rick Burgess Show, unscreened phone calls. Go ahead.
7: I haven't had Burger King in 30 years until recently, and I really like their burgers now. It's a completely different deal there. And I'll also take their chicken sandwich over Chick-fil-A.
1: Wow.
2: Oh, this guy's making a stand.
23: The traditional chicken sandwich, they got two.
2: I used to eat the traditional.
7: The traditional.
2: One. Yeah, the long one looks like almost not a sub, but kind of.
1: You agree with that?
23: They got that other one, I guess, pretty good.
1: Is it?
23: Is it regular?
1: Yeah. Now, why are people saying that they're talking about it? Are they saying that in the past the Whopper was no good and now it is good?
23: I've always thought
1: Are they
23: it was
1: saying
23: good.
1: It was good, got no good, back good?
23: I don't know. I've always liked it. I don't know.
1: So
23: pretty consistent.
1: Yeah. Rick Burgess Show, unscreened phone calls. Go ahead.
8: Good morning, guys.
1: Hey, buddy.
8: Hey, so on the Chuck Schumer letting one rip, do you remember that time Greg let one go and then got mad at everybody else?
23: I don't remember that.
1: What is that about? We continue. Rick Burgess Show, unscreened phone calls. Go ahead.
9: And good morning, gentlemen.
1: Hey,
9: Rick.
1: Yes.
9: What if Donald Trump used the left's own rules against themselves by his last year, declaring he was going to transform to a LaDonna Trump and run again as a transgender and get two more terms out of it.
10: Oh, my goodness, buddy.
23: He said LaDonna.
1: Yeah. I don't think anybody wants to see that.
23: No, that'd be tough.
1: Rick Burgess Show, unscreened phone calls. Go ahead.
27: Hey, boys. It's Sarge. How are y'all?
1: Good, buddy.
10: Hey,
1: how are
10: Sarge.
1: You
10: guys?
27: So you guys remember back in the 90s and early 2000s when Terry Bradshaw was in all these ads and he was a spokesperson for everything?
1: Yes.
27: Is Shaq becoming the new Terry Bradshaw?
23: Shaq is in a lot of endorsements.
1: Shaq sure is. And, you know, and Shaq, you would think with his celebrity power, he'd have more of a cull factor. And I know the one he does with a little cartoon soldier, that was somebody that was good to him back before anything. Yeah. He's being good back. I understand that one. But yeah, it's... You know, and look, don't count Barkley out. Barkley, he'll
2: get stuff.
1: He will. And I will tell you, most of the time, I can't even think of one that it wouldn't be. So I'm just in my mind, it can't be 100%, but I can't think of one that I don't like. If I see Barkley in a commercial, it's usually good.
23: It is.
1: He does good commercials.
23: Yeah, he really does.
1: Shaq, I don't think he's as good as Barkley, but still.
2: Shaq Diesel.
1: Right.
23: Yeah, he's
1: in a lot of commercials. A lot. Top of the hour, we have an update from Greg.
23: I don't know about Terry Bradshaw.
1: Coming up next. And so much more left today. But 2 hours are done. If you missed them, go back and catch them in the archives. If you join halfway, you're like, what were they even talking about? We'll go back and figure that out later today when the archives are ready. Top of the hour.
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0: can we stop with having to show her about our injuries? Yeah. And show her about our surgery scars.
1: My favorite is when they've been in surgery and they still have staples. That's my favorite.
2: Oh, I hate that.
0: And that's they pulled their shirt up. Or,
1: yeah, look at here.
0: Oh, yeah.
1: Right. Nobody wants to see that.
3: Touch it. I dare you.
1: And they have this
3: touch
1: look on her face when I'm showing you.
0: Oh, yeah. Uh-huh.
1: It's always that same look.
0: Same look.
1: Yeah. Right.
2: But man, almost like a weird thing. It's almost like a weird thing.
1: Yeah. It is a weird thing. Very weird.
4: So because of Hobie's normal schedule, he is a big podcast, best of our podcaster kind of thing. And every now and then he'll catch the whole show, but he definitely goes to that. So a lot of times when we'll meet, he's like, I'm halfway through the best of. So this, you know, and all that. But he said, I might be a tuber now. And I'm like, what do you mean?
0: He's going to be a tuber?
4: He said, well, I'm home. And so I'm in this
0: transition. Hope he's not cut out for a tuber.
4: No.
0: It's a different world.
3: He said, what if I started the chat in the chat room?
4: And all that, but yeah. So shout out to Hobie, who's probably on the couch watching.
0: Hey, Hobie,
4: and he cannot believe the handle.
1: Yeah, think about all the stuff it's going to get him out of
4: hand. He cannot believe
1: it. Hobie, unless you make vast improvement on that scooter in a week, you're not ready for this.
0: How you going to get inside the sphere?
1: You didn't look good on that scooter, Hope. Yeah, with all that.
4: Hey, I got a video of him trying to go down and get a sub.
1: It looked bad.
4: Oh, should we? We ought to play that.
1: Yeah.
3: He said, hey, Gray's going to have to stand in the gap and start working out with you.
1: Okay, well, we got to go there.
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1: Yep, folks are gonna end up on the stage. 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And right now you can do that at 50% off a new system because the advancements there give you a safety is actually sort of keeping up with the times because, you know, having security systems that are proactive, not near as effective or safe, is having a system like Simply Safe that is proactive. 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So a couple other updates. Did you have the footage of Hobie on the scooter?
2: Just emailed it to Adler. Let him get that.
1: He
2: came out of the gym yesterday and he said, "Hey, you mind if I go down and get a sub?"
1: I
2: was like, "Yeah, that's fine." I said, "You know, I go get the truck and you want to jump in?" He goes, "No, it's just right here. I'll scoot down, get it." And I said, "Okay, well, I'll just pull down."
3: You could have picked him up and carried him.
2: And he said, "You know, you never really, until you're in this position, ever really look at what's handicap accessible and what's not." And he's, you know, going down a strip mall sidewalk can be, you know, a little tough when you're on that.
1: He's not ready for going
2: this. And this
1: trip
2: is him. Look how slow he's going because he doesn't want to mess up.
4: What are you doing?
3: Oh, that's
4: the best he can do.
3: That's terrible.
2: It's a real tight.
1: That's awful.
2: Yeah, now he speeds up.
5: Nothing to it.
1: My goodness.
5: Nothing to it.
4: And how about crack on the sidewalk is a big deal for him.
1: He's going to move like that.
4: This is a guy going to Vegas and then going to a concert.
5: All right.
3: He's got to get on a plane.
4: Yeah.
5: Good.
4: You're not ready, Hobie. You're not even close.
3: Where do you park at the Sphere?
2: Sometimes you can stay at a hotel and walk to.
4: The
2: Sphere without even going outside.
4: Good night, Hobie.
2: And hey, Burge here. It says, "Hey guys, straight up tomorrow night, me and my wife are headed to Vegas for the Backstreet Boys Friday night."
3: Who said that?
2: Hey Burge. This is Chris. he said, "We'll be flying out, so we'll be there as well." The things we do for our wives.
3: I'm a joke.
1: Oh yeah, sure.
2: But we're going. It's not going to hold me back.
3: Me and the pleasure.
2: But we missed you, and he's real worried about Greg stepping up and going.
3: Is the skanky pleasures going with him?
1: Greg, it's not the skanky pleasures.
6: Guilty pleasures.
1: They could help.
6: Guilty pleasures.
3: Yeah. Oh, same thing.
6: Clearly different.
1: Does anybody think the guy in that video is going to do what is required?
3: He looked like
1: he's not ready.
3: I saw people moving better yesterday over here when I went to visit mom.
1: Okay.
3: A lot better.
1: That's true.
3: That is true.
6: Sorry, Hobie.
3: Yeah. I just don't know if that's going
2: to
3: work.
2: Now, he did say when, you know, they were flying back, he had to alter their flight with having wheelchair access. And we were talking about, you know, is it that easy to get wheelchair access? And he says, it is. You basically go in and just with a couple of clicks, you can, say, I need a wheelchair. And they'll go, okay, why do you need it? And then it'll go, all right, how far do you need it? Do you need it just to the gate? Do you need it to the plane? All the way in or whatever.
3: All the way to my house.
2: And he said, you go through all that and you'd click, click, click, click, click, click. And then when you get to the airport, there's one waiting on you.
1: Well, that's what I've noticed as somebody who's waiting on all them to load now.
2: Mm-hmm.
1: They don't screen you. They just take your word for it.
2: Mm-hmm.
1: And Hobie obviously does need it. So I'm not talking about him, but I'm telling you,
3: the game
1: we've gotten to the point now, and I know we've covered this. So I'm not going to land there again. The amount of people that declare they need a wheelchair and load on first now is unbelievable.
2: Mm-hmm.
1: There's abuse of the system.
2: Yeah,
1: it's like the free lunch program. You can't do anything. But everybody's going.
3: Hobie don't need a wheelchair. He's got that little cart.
2: Yeah, yeah. He didn't have one with
1: that. That I've seen people on those scooters do pretty well. Hobie's nowhere near ready.
2: No,
6: he's not have gone like grown up skateboarding because. Yeah, they didn't look comfortable on four wheels.
2: There were some tight areas on the sidewalk where you saw the step rail came out, and so he was just making sure he got past it. Yeah, I know. So he said they landed in Orlando. There was a hop from Jamaica, Orlando to Birmingham, and he said that the guy that was there to receive him with the wheelchair said, "Man, what happened to you?" And he said, "Yeah." He said, "You get hurt on vacation?"
3: I
2: guess they see that a lot. He said, "I hurt my Achilles." And he said, "Yeah, well, you don't look like a lot of people that need these, so we knew you must have been hurt,
3: or you're just lazy."
2: Yeah, but he said there's a selection of why do you need it? And
1: but I mean, nobody makes you prove it though, right?
3: I know
1: they just take your word
3: for it. I can't walk. Okay,
1: so like could I go fill that out and get a wheelchair right now? Mm-hmm. Yes, I could.
2: Yeah,
1: and that's not good. And I mean, I'm not moving around great.
3: And you can't go. Well, nobody do that. Oh yeah,
1: I'm not having great foot days. But I mean,
3: get you an.
2: He said he did say. I hate to say this. One good thing about it is a wheelchair is a game changer at the airport. You bypass lines and everything.
1: Well, here's what I've noticed too. It's kind of like
6: they'll just wheel you right on up.
1: Hey, hear me out. I heard this from my family that I know personally. They had a special needs family member, and I remember what was said to me. Remember, not only does the special needs person get the easy treatment at Disney, the whole family does.
3: Oh, yeah?
6: I saw it being abused at Dollywood.
3: Oh.
2: Did you?
6: Yep.
3: Not at Dollywood.
6: I couldn't find a handicapped person amongst them, but yeah, there they go, front of the line.
3: Oh, yeah.
6: Interesting.
3: Just to knew somebody.
6: How convenient.
1: Mm-hmm.
3: Hmm.
1: Well, when we come back, is it Maine? Is that where this is going on? Graham Planter, is that Maine?
2: Yeah.
6: Yeah, Platner.
1: Yep. Yeah. Platner, whatever his name is. We've taken this creepy and removed him, and now other creepies are trying to take his spot. Yes. You won't believe this video when we come back.
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1: T-U-E-S. So when you pick your tickets, you'll see unlock beside that. Click unlock, put in this code, bam, buy one, get one free for the remaining seats coming up for 9/11 there at the Performing Arts Center in the land of I-92. So if you want to be on that at that show and being there for the opening, they're all going to be unpredictable, but somehow I think that one will be the most unpredictable since it'll be the first run of it. So, yeah. So that's a great way to save right now. We mentioned going to the break. We all remember the odd, deal with the Democrats and Graham Planter.
2: Platner.
1: Why is it spelled P-L-A-N?
3: Pan.
1: Planter.
2: It's Platner. If that was an autocorrect, if that says.
1: Oh, Platner. Okay. I got
2: sorry
1: you.
2: About that.
1: That's no problem. All right. So Platner, right?
3: Yeah.
1: Nazi tattoo guy is what I call it.
2: Yeah.
1: Uh-huh. Yep. And then apparently kind of grabby as well.
3: Who thought this guy would rough a woman?
1: Yeah. Okay. Oh, my goodness. So now it's time for, I guess, the Democrats to try to decide who will now be this person.
2: Yes.
1: Who will run for them.
2: Yes.
1: Well, they had some doozies show up.
2: Main Senate candidate.
1: So here comes our first one. The moderator is going to ask this person, you know, what qualifications do you have to serve in the U.S. Senate? It looks like Ashley, I don't think Ashley.
4: Goes by Ashley Webb.
1: I don't think Ashley's a biological woman.
4: I'm going to have to tell Terry about this dress.
3: If she is.
1: That's a lot more dress than Terry needs.
4: Yeah,
1: a lot of dress.
4: Yeah, I was just looking at the pattern.
1: Yeah, right. So here is here's Ashley telling the moderator why he should be the candidate, his qualifications. Here we go.
6: Ashley Webb, what qualifications do you have to serve in the U.S. Senate?
26: Oh, I ran for office several times. Didn't win, but didn't run. And then I'm a songwriter, and then I write my own books, and then... Suppose my transparency, I wouldn't lie to the people and I wouldn't deceive the people like we're being deceived right now.
2: You're
26: like,
2: wearing a dress.
3: Other than deceitful.
26: Smoke and mirrors, like what's going on with ICE. Pretending like these victims did something wrong. Like that's unacceptable. And I suppose the biggest thing is like I'm just an angry citizen now, and if I got elected I'd be an angry senator, and I think that would probably be their worst nightmare.
3: I don't know if we're quite to the point that one there is going.
1: Yeah, I don't think you talking about transparency.
2: Smoke and mirrors.
1: I'll tell you about smoke and mirrors. We'll take a look in your underpants.
2: Burgess.
1: I said underpants. I handled that. With kid gloves.
4: Somebody with a good one. I thought Meatloaf had gone on in.
1: Yeah, he does. He looks like me.
2: PG, whatever.
1: Right. It's a he.
3: Like I bet I
1: it's a he.
4: Right.
1: So next.
4: We just call him Webb.
1: This candidate goes on to discuss, which no one, by the way, can prove and show us any evidence of this.
3: Wait a minute, time out. Are we going to ignore the fact he says qualifications because he wrote his own song? Okay. Before we moved on, I want to
2: I'm a songwriter. All right, write my own books.
1: You know what? Greg, I wasn't going to consider you because you don't have a lot of expertise, but I didn't know you were a songwriter.
3: Now
1: I'm thinking songwriter, senator.
3: Yes.
1: So now Ashley goes on.
4: I'm just going to keep my male voice, too. I'm not even going to try.
1: Not even going to try. And frankly, that's a as you mentioned, it's a floral design on a trans woman. It just doesn't work. But now we're going to talk about the trans community being dehumanized, which again, I haven't seen that, but here we go.
26: I'm Ashley Webb. I'm from Farmington, Maine. The biggest thing I'd like to get across is that we need unity. Whoever wins this nomination, we need to show up at the polls, we need to vote for them, and we need to make sure they win no matter what, because what's going on in this country is not right with the immigration and immigrants being targeted. They're being rounded up like animals. It's not acceptable to allow this to go on in our streets. And then with the trans community, like, we're being dehumanized. They say that we want to hurt people. I don't want to hurt anybody. I just want to use the bathroom. And If they want me to use the men's room, I will, but I don't want to be assaulted.
3: They're going to assault you.
26: And as far as like,
2: oh,
26: this, what happened in Biddeford, it's unacceptable.
3: Is that sweat?
2: That's, I think that brought about a tear right there. That's really sad. This is a very sad person. But, buddy, I'm sorry. We're not worried about you being assaulted. Yes, you can come into the men's restroom. Nobody's going to assault you. I promise.
3: No, you look like you belong.
2: I promise.
3: Except for the dress.
2: That's not what we're worried about.
1: Minus that.
3: Minus the dress.
1: It's just not. Yeah. Mm. Yeah. It's, wow.
2: That's sad, man. Honestly. Wow. I didn't see that tear until just now. That was rough.
1: I thought that was sweat.
2: I think that was a tear.
1: It's both.
2: It's, buddy, we're not, it's just, that's not the reality of the world. Nobody wants to hurt you. That's not what we're worried about. I'm sorry. That's not going to happen. You're okay. You're going to be fine. You're large.
1: You're a pretty big fella.
2: Yeah.
1: Pretty big
3: fella. Do you think he's faking his friends put him up to it?
1: Let me tell you something.
2: He said he's around before.
1: My buddies, if we could get anybody in our group to agree to do this for just a kick, we would have done it.
3: Yeah, absolutely.
1: But I sadly think that is not the case here.
3: Maybe the tear.
1: Our sweat. Moderator, does everyone here support Medicare for everybody?
4: I'd say they run. There's four people there. Mm-hmm. Webb is one of them. Mm-hmm. And so I guess
3: these are the only people that are moderator, wanting this spot.
4: Right. Moderator asks just an open question, everybody responds.
2: Yeah.
4: And Webb's response is what's good.
1: Okay. Okay. All right, here we go.
6: Okay. Thank you. Phil?
5: You just said you're for Medicare for all. Is everyone on this panel? Dan? No?
7: Yeah. Yeah, I mean, okay.
5: Just checking. Just checking. That's 8 for 8 with the candidates. Yeah.
8: That's so amazing.
7: I'm actually on Medicare.
5: Oh, okay. Well, there you have it.
3: I'm actually on Medicare.
1: And I swear,
3: I've been to whoop somebody. Golly.
1: What, would you show me those arms again, Greg?
3: Can I say something?
1: What is that? What kind of move is that?
2: I don't know.
1: Show this moderator again and think in your mind, the moderator looks like Martin Short doing a character.
2: He does.
1: Look at the way he's got face.
2: That's really
1: Martin
2: him.
1: Short looking like a chubbier guy.
2: Yeah, like that.
1: I don't think he's real.
3: Was it Glick? Something Glick that he does?
2: Jiminy Glick.
1: Right? I mean, it looks like Jiminy Glick. Yeah. Not as fat as Jiminy Glick, but his face is.
6: Okay, thank you. Phil?
5: You just said you're for Medicare for all. Is everyone on this panel?
1: I'm a real person.
5: Dan, no?
7: Yeah, I mean, okay.
8: It's incredible.
5: Just checking. Just checking. That's 8 for 8 with the candidates. Yeah.
8: That's amazing.
7: I'm actually on Medicare.
5: Oh, okay. Well, there you have it.
1: Oh,
3: there you have it.
1: I love the swaying while I'm standing there.
3: By the way, if I was in charge of the Democrat Party, I would say, hey, stop. Everybody stop. No cameras.
1: Yeah.
3: None of this should be documented.
1: Nobody. Right.
3: We shouldn't allow any of this to be recorded because people are going to think that we are going to be made fun of in a huge way.
1: Yeah.
3: And
1: I'm on Medicare.
3: I'm actually on it.
1: Thank you, Webb.
2: Well, okay.
1: What do they mean? Yeah. Medicare, if you qualify for it, who's denied Medicare?
3: Do they mean
1: health care for everybody?
2: It's a single payer health care system. Replace most private insurance with publicly funded.
1: Yeah, if you want to know how government health care works, if you have loved ones on Medicare or Medicaid, you already know.
2: Yes. No one's like, yay, I love being on.
1: Greg, there is one conspiracy developing that Ashley Webb is actually Graham Platner.
2: Yes.
1: Dressed as a... shaved his mustache
2: he's
1: on.
2: Back. He's Please back. Look at this transition. It's actually very odd. Actually really, really weird.
1: I don't think it is. Wait a minute. But they actually
2: favor each other a lot.
3: If it weren't for the stubble, it'd be tough to hide that stubble.
4: It's them wide eyes.
2: Yes. Mm-hmm. They favor each other. I thought that was incredibly weird.
1: Craig, am I the only one that feels like that the man that's trying to be a woman, like we know him?
3: He does.
1: It looks like, did we go to school with him or something?
3: Oh, Rick. Maybe.
1: I mean, I don't know. I want to say he was a pretty decent offensive lineman.
3: He looks just like an offensive lineman.
1: Yeah, he does.
3: Neck.
4: Right. It's like somebody in a womanless beauty pageant, you know, at school.
1: That's what it looks like. It absolutely.
3: He took that much effort.
1: Yes.
4: Oh, you still look like a dude. You just threw on a dress.
1: He's got long
4: That's
1: hair.
4: The only thing.
1: If this person was in a womanless beauty pageant, they wouldn't win.
4: No.
2: Would they write their own books?
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2: Ryan Clark. This is an interesting story that Yahoo Sports has on this, that apparently, according to Awful Announcing, which, you know, we have talked about them before. They're an outlet. They have a website and all that kind of stuff. That's where we used to find who Beth Mowins, what game she was doing.
3: Right, yeah.
2: But anyway, they did some digging, and they were supposed to announce the firing today, but it was leaked to OutKick, which is
4: Clay Travis.
2: Thank you, Clay Travis, his company, and so Ryan Clark found out about this, and OutKick gave ESPN about an hour notice that they were going to run the story, and so Ryan found out about it and left midway through his show.
3: Yeah, I had people emailing me saying, did you see him get fired on the air? But that's not really what happened. Well, I guess in a way it did.
2: Right. I think he was zooming in. I don't know the details because I didn't watch the show.
5: But. Here's his final appearance right here. Yeah. And it's like they go to commercial break and he wasn't on the panel when they came back.
2: All right.
5: Yes, sir. I got it muted. Yeah. That'll hurt.
6: Incredible that we're
5: here. We go.
6: Patrick Ricard, so we can get those big packages along with Cam Scatterboo that were huge in Baltimore.
5: That was the last thing he said on ESPN.
3: Okay.
2: So then I guess OutKick was going to run the story, and so that got to him, and so he didn't come back during the show. That was his last thing on that show.
3: So he was one of the highest paid on air personalities in these ESPN cuts. Was making about $2 million a year, and they don't know whether his contract was expiring or whether they removed him from the air with time still left on the deal and are just going to pay him out. Doesn't say. He's been controversial. There's no doubt about that. I don't know that. Look, we know this is happening in our industry in a big way, and everybody's trying to rebound and land on their feet. Is there's a lot of companies that are simply just cutting, and sometimes it has nothing to do with ratings, has nothing to do with revenue. It's just their salary, is at a level that we're going to remove in order to just, we're going to try to get bigger profits by cutting overhead. Mm-hmm. And there are a lot of media companies are doing that right now. So it could just simply be that, but I just sense that we're going to hear from Ryan Clark again, and he's going to be some sort of victim coming up. I could be wrong, but just if you look at some of the things he would get angry about,
5: right? Let me ask you this, y'all might know this better than I do. He has his podcast that he does on the side, The Pivot. Have you guys, we've actually played clips from that.
3: Have we? Yeah.
5: It's this crew of three guys right here. And there you go. And they are controversial as well. And I would say Ryan Clark is more controversial on The Pivot than he would be on,
3: I'm sure.
5: Which makes sense.
3: Yeah, I'm sure.
5: I wonder if that side hustle was part of the motivation for ESPN getting rid of him too. Does Tom Brady have his own podcast? Do these other guys on ESPN do their own side thing like he seems to be very involved with, or is that not as common, or do y'all know? Or
3: from what I've gathered, everybody in the whole wide world
5: has a podcast. Okay.
3: But I do know of many analysts that are on many networks. They seem to all have a podcast.
2: Yeah.
3: I mean, I've heard them.
4: Pretty much.
3: Some of them you can hear advertised on our daily archive.
2: Mm-hmm.
3: You know, I know that, was it Walker, Wes Walker? Is that
4: Welker?
3: Welker. He and, I can't think of the big tight end that was with the Patriots that went to Tampa.
2: Gronk,
3: they have one.
2: Mm-hmm.
3: I'm sure Tom Brady has one.
2: Interesting name for their podcast, but yeah.
3: It is. I don't like
2: that. Yeah, we
3: want
2: me to repeat it.
3: But anyway.
2: Yeah, then you got the Kelce brothers and all that.
3: Yeah, so yeah. But you're right, Adler. I do think just because you're not doing that on your network time, who you work for is certainly made aware of things you're saying on your podcast, I'm sure. So it could be that when they went to cut, they said, would y'all like a little less drama? We got a guy making $2 million a year. You know, he's controversial, which could be good in some ways, but in some ways be bad. Have you heard some of the stuff they say on the podcast? I think I'd like, if I'm going to cut, I would like to cut one troublemaker. Anybody with me?
2: Yeah, you know, it could be.
3: It goes back to being more fine than you are, you know.
5: Yeah.
3: Crazy again.
5: I'm looking at a list of some of his worst takes here, and he does blame racism for a lot of things.
3: Julian Edelman, you're right, not Wes Welker.
5: Like Shedeur Sanders falling in the draft was because of racism.
3: Yeah.
5: RG3 can't talk about Angel Reese because RG3's wife is white. Anybody that doesn't want to do a pride night in baseball is spewing evil Christianity, that kind of thing.
2: Yeah.
3: Yeah. See, that's that kind of takes the air out of the party, doesn't it?
4: Yeah.
3: Top of the hour.
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3: Rick here with my baby brother, Greg Burgess. And look, we love Helix Mattresses. Proud to be partnered with them. Greg, look, this has been a game changer in your own home.
4: That's right, Rick. I love my Helix mattress. I took the sleep quiz. 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
1: Yes.
0: How about the one thing about that, though? The guy, the young guy, not overly committed to his protest.
2: No, he stood up.
3: He stood up.
0: How about the guy doing the slapping got exactly what he wanted?
3: Yeah.
1: I'm going to say he stood up, I mean, pretty high. I mean, he didn't move.
2: He started not singing. Move.
0: He was more at attention than the other people who were already standing.
1: Bob Foster!
0: He's all in now.
1: Oh, yeah.
0: I think he wanted to salute, put his hand over his heart.
1: For the love.
0: We go unscreen phone calls next. All 10 lines are available. So let's see what happens. Be right back.
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1: 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To the people we go, hello and welcome to the Rick Burgess Show. Unscreened phone calls. Go ahead.
2: Yes, sir. How you boys doing this morning?
1: We're good. Hope you're well.
2: Yes, sir. Hey, I just wanted to say that Speedy don't look nothing like I thought he would when I'm watching this YouTube.
1: Well, you,
2: with the way you talk.
1: Yeah, we get that a lot. The voices sometimes don't match the look.
2: Yeah. But,
1: okay.
3: That's it?
1: I thought he was.
3: I
1: did too. Yeah, no.
4: I thought he might have been getting to something.
1: A guy this past weekend, a young fella with his dad, he said when he saw me, he'd never seen me before, which I thought was interesting when I was speaking in Mississippi. He said, what I expected to see, listen to this. This is the first time I've ever heard this. I thought all four of y'all looked like the Duck Dynasty guys.
3: Really?
1: That's what I expected to see. He goes, I was shocked that your beard was actually close to your face. I was shocked that you didn't have long hair. I thought when listening to the show, y'all sound like y'all would look like the Duck Dynasty guys.
3: Oh, that's weird.
1: And I was like, wow, I never had that. Never had that set before. We continue. Rick Burgess Show, unscreen phone calls. Go ahead.
5: I don't know.
1: See, that's somebody not ready.
3: Not ready.
1: I want to be ready.
3: Got him.
1: Rick Burgess Show, unscreen phone calls. Go ahead.
6: Good morning. How is everyone this morning?
1: Good. Go right ahead.
6: So I wanted to say I hadn't watched y'all the last few days. I've been at home sick, but I sent y'all a video, I think, late last week of a bear floating off in a boat, and I was wondering if y'all got it and saw it.
1: I got a real issue with
6: almost.
1: I got an issue with you. How can you miss the show when you're not even having to work?
3: I mean,
1: you're at home sick. Turn on YouTube. My goodness. turn on the radio. Listen to the app. What about a podcast? You had more time to listen to us than ever.
6: You got me.
1: I mean, come
6: you
1: on.
6: You got me.
1: Okay, all right. Yeah.
3: I didn't see the bear in the boat.
1: I don't recall the bear in the boat.
4: We've seen a lot of bear videos, not that one.
1: No. Rick Burgess Show, unscreen phone calls. Go ahead.
7: I always thought it was funny when Beavis and Butthead called him Joey Buttawipo.
1: That was good. We continue. Rick Burgess Show, unscreen phone calls. Go ahead.
8: Hey, what's up, guys? It's Jeremy up in Indiana.
1: Hey, Jeremy.
3: Hey, Jeremy.
8: Hey, Rick, you was talking about you got pulled over the weekend and got off with a warning. Man, the same thing happened to me on Saturday. I got pulled over 68 and a 55, and a cop come up to me and said, Mr. Lewis, you got a perfect driving record. You ain't got no points or nothing. He said, I'm just going to let you off with a warning. And I got to thinking to myself, you know what? Maybe we can have something.
1: I thought the same thing. I thought of all the things I thought I would be rewarded for, safe driving was not even on the list.
4: No. Mm. You said reward real good then.
1: That wasn't bad, was it?
4: No, reward. Open your mouth.
1: You know what I can't say, found out teaching Sunday school Sunday. I can't say willful murder.
3: I had to keep changing.
1: Willful. Willful murder.
4: It's probably just willful.
1: Because you say
4: willful.
1: Murder.
5: Yeah, I can say murder. Willful is my problem.
4: So what about willfully?
5: I kept changing it on the fly to premeditated, which I should have just stuck with. Okay? But I kept trying to win willful, and I could never could.
4: Hey, yeah.
5: Oh, God. Did I do it right that time?
4: Yeah. You don't think about it.
5: It was about the cities of refuge.
9: Okay. And, I want to say like wiffle ball or like, you know,
5: yeah.
9: Wilford Brimley or something like that.
5: Mm-hmm.
9: That messes me up too.
5: Diabetes. Sure. Those are tough. Rick Burgess Show, unscreen phone calls. Go ahead.
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5: Okay. You know what I thought you were going to do, and I think it would have killed, and you, if you'd have said, and by the way, I write my own songs.
3: Yeah.
5: that would have really been good. We continue. Rick Burgess Show, unscreen phone calls. Go ahead.
11: Hey, it's the pilot stalker, Denise. Hey, Greg.
1: Hey, I found your package.
5: I found it.
11: Oh, no. Greg didn't find it. The other Greg found it. Y'all, I'm at Oshkosh, Wisconsin this week for the big fly-in. And I look at my phone, and it's ringing saying Anniston, Alabama. And I think, who do I know in Anniston, Alabama? But I'm thinking, I better answer it because it's got to be something important. So I answer it, and I say, hello, is this Denise? I said, yeah, who's this? And he said, well, I found a package in a field with your name on it. And he's just stammering, trying to explain, and I bust out laughing. And I'm like, did you find that in Greg Burgess's field? And he said, yeah. And I'm just dying laughing, like tears going down my face. I told him that I said, now, just put it on. At first, I told him, just put it on the porch, and he'll find it, and he'll start laughing about it. But I started telling him about the trying to describe to him the package to let him know, yeah, that was my package. I said, yeah, the parachute is a half red and half deer material.
5: It was so fun.
3: There's a picture of it.
1: I thought you were kidding when you said you threw it out, because I didn't see it. And then he texted me yesterday and goes, you ain't going to believe what I found. When he started telling me, I got to laughing. I told him the same thing. I said, yeah, that's to me. Anyway, thanks for the almonds.
3: Thank you for the...
4: That's
3: great. I thought Greg was going to bring them to work, but she hasn't.
5: Yeah, well.
3: When we come back, a Burgess Ball battle will ensue, and we'll meet those in the box seats today who desire to come to the big boy mic. More of the show coming up. Burgess Ball battle. Can somebody win some cash today? We will see.
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0: 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Rick Burgess.
1: All right, we're having a blast together today. 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I-92 is the affiliate. 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You'll see the link there for Montgomery. Click on that and just put in the code 24 for 24, the numbers 24, and then spell out T-U-E-S. 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So take advantage of that and get those last seats and get ready for an unpredictable, unforgettable night. 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Unpredictable and unforgettable. So now we are ready to have another show, and this one is something called the Burgess Ball Battle. It features those that are here watching this show in our seats. Two of them will go to the Burgess Ball Court, where they will do battle in Burgess Ball. The winner gets two shots at the wheel, one from the loser. And then they can take their own spin if they don't like what the loser spins. So, Speedy, we need to know who will be playing today.
2: 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First up, Kaylee Spanik.
1: Is playing.
2: She's going to play her sister, Reagan
1: Spanik. It's a Spanik.
2: It is on. Reagan writes on the way home.
1: Nobody panic. It's a Spanik.
2: Here we go. We're going to have a good. Come on in here. You got a lane over here. Reagan to the left, Kaylee to the right. Y'all want to sister shake hands? Like fake shake hands? Like good luck?
3: Yeah.
2: Kind of. Oh, that was.
4: Wow. Intense rivalry.
2: I can tell we got two competitive
3: sisters
2: here.
3: Sibling rivalry.
2: All right, so you got 30 seconds. This is all just, we're having a good time here, right? First 20, everything counts as two. Last 10, everything counts as three. Ready and go. Here we go. You're shooting on your own.
1: Okay.
2: There you go.
1: Okay, all right. They got it. Slow it down. We got to need a little more touch.
2: All right, so far, right now, we're all around it. We're dancing.
1: There
2: we go. Kaylee's up.
1: Okay,
2: now Kaylee's up 4-2 over Reagan. Reagan now 4-4.
1: Oh, it's anybody's
2: right,
1: game.
2: Now we go. It's still 4-4.
1: The sisters.
2: And now 6-6. Now 8-6. 8-6, Reagan. All right, now 11-9. So we're at threes now. 14-9, Reagan. 14-12.
1: It's still anybody.
2: 17-15. It's over, ladies.
1: That was close.
2: Reagan won 17-15. That was so close. Okay, wow. So now what you're going to do, Kayla, is you're going to spin for Reagan, okay? Good job.
1: All right, so Reagan, little sister, is going to spin. And whatever she spins, you can have, which is no greater thrill for an older sibling, to take something from your younger sibling. So you can take that. If you think you can spin better, then you spin for yourself. Now, if you do that, then whatever she spun is off the table. Okay, so are you ready, Kaylee Spanik? Say to everyone, it's not will to me, and give it a spin. Okay, give it a little spin.
5: There we go. A little emotion there. Sorry.
1: A little of emotion there. Look, Greg was a little brother. He knows how you feel. Here we go. Pretty good spin. Okay.
2: Oh, wow.
1: All right.
2: Oh, no, that hadn't happened in a while.
1: All right, so, Reagan, this means if you'd like for me to go back to my DJ days when I was a hot rocking DJ and spin you a hit, I will, and I'll walk it perfectly right up to the singing or to any post. But if you would think, hey, I don't know about that, I'd really like to try to get something better, then you can spin for yourself. What would you like to do? You will spin.
3: Okay, spin.
1: Hey, no shade.
3: It's a hard choice.
1: No shade.
3: Yeah.
1: All right, so you say, it's will to me. Give it a rip. All right, here we go.
2: Big brother, here we go.
1: Oh, boy. And here comes the money.
6: No!
3: She can't believe it. But you get Greg.
1: Oh.
2: Please look at her face.
1: Oh,
2: that was
1: I mean, one peg.
2: Cool,
1: yeah. Oh, man.
2: You can't have nothing.
1: Oh, my goodness, Greg. Speaking of Peg, no, I'm just kidding. Yeah, anything bothering you today, Greg?
6: Anything bother me?
1: Yeah.
6: Let me see. Yeah, toothpicks. You dealt with the toothpicks lately? Oh, they just make it worse. You end up with wood between your teeth. They ain't toothpicks. That ain't what they're for. They're stick olives. That's it. That's it. No other use.
1: That's right.
6: I've never used a toothpick and it worked. Never.
1: Never.
6: Floss? Yes.
1: Okay.
6: Toothpick? No.
1: Would you be up for changing the name?
6: Yes. Because it's not a toothpick.
1: Right.
6: It's an olive holder.
1: Okay. That's it.
6: That's it. That's
1: thank you, Greg.
6: Anybody good with that?
1: Yeah, I'm good. Reagan, there you go.
4: Right, you get to go. Don't yell at the kids.
2: Thank y'all. All right,
6: that was close.
2: Oh, y'all.
6: That was
2: crazy.
6: That's one of the closest.
1: I love
6: y'all. That it bent. I thought it's freaking to stop.
2: Click.
1: Right. Greg, look, little sister reminds me of you when you were my little brother.
2: Yeah.
1: Yep. I know how it is.
6: I'm upset.
2: 17-15 was a good game.
1: That was a great game. You got nothing to be ashamed of.
6: Yeah. That was a good game. She acted like she didn't want to play and then got up there and we had a good game.
1: Yeah. We didn't have the best attitude going up there, but you made it count. You made it count.
2: She can't believe her name was called. She's like, no!
1: Let's talk to the folks. So, Patrick Franklin, come on up to the big boy mic.
7: Patrick.
1: You're not going to get on everybody?
8: No, I'm good.
1: Okay.
8: I'd rather talk about positive, so I'm
1: okay.
8: good.
1: Okay.
8: So
1: that's why I
2: am. Did you hear that, Greg?
1: Yeah, that's why I am.
8: Yeah. Greg, trying to follow your example. Yeah.
1: Greg, did you know that? There's a concept out there that you can actually be positive.
6: Okay. Yeah. If that's your thing.
1: Well, what's on your mind today, buddy?
8: Well, man, I just wanted to give a shout out to my family. My grandbaby's here. I was telling Rick in the break.
1: That's big right there.
8: Oh, she's 9 weeks old. She's at the beach coming home today. I said, bring that baby home to Pop's house.
1: That's good.
2: I like it.
8: Beyond that, with the church, man, we're super excited. June 7th, we had our first service in our brand new building.
1: So you're in.
8: We're in.
1: I knew you were showing me the building. This is a village church. Is a church that they're doing man church. We've had some man church things there. I've had the honor of going to speak there, and I've been keeping up with what's going on. And for the longest, you don't miss that strip mall?
8: No. We were in a school, and I don't miss it one bit.
1: Let me tell you, that school, they had to break down, set up. Any of you that have ever started a church and you're using somebody else's facility,
8: yeah,
1: it's a lot of work.
8: Adler's got it on the wall, our new building, man.
1: Oh, there it is.
2: That is awesome, man. Congratulations, man.
8: Yeah, it's 25,000 square feet, 12 acres of land, and let me tell you what God did. It's free. Debt-free.
1: Debt-free.
8: All of it.
1: Wow.
8: Yeah.
1: So no burden on that?
8: No,
1: and move about that. Praise God for that.
8: Yeah, man. So, and we're going to have you back a year this week. A year from this week.
1: That's right. Yeah. In 2027.
8: Oh. So we're excited, man.
1: I am too, man.
8: Yeah. And, so thank y'all for your prayers.
1: Proud of you too.
8: Yeah. Thanks, man.
1: Thank you.
8: Yeah. Thanks.
1: Enjoy the rest of the show.
2: Congrats.
1: All right. Here they come. Here come the Hispanics.
7: Hispanic.
1: Alicia Kaylee Reagan. Here they come.
7: Come
1: into the big boy mind. I've got two tickets. Mama, were you concerned?
9: Yeah.
1: Yeah. I know with sisters, there's never any drama.
9: No.
1: None whatsoever.
9: No, not with a teenager and almost a teenager. No.
2: No. Y'all always see eye to eye.
1: So where are you guys from?
9: We're from Moody.
1: Moody, Alabama. So
9: right up the road.
1: Do you have any shout outs or questions or anything?
9: Shout out to my dad, I guess. Mm-hmm. He forced me to listen to y'all on the way to school.
1: What a guy.
6: We get that in line.
9: When I was a kid. And so now I force them.
1: That's so good. You have a good mom.
2: Yeah.
9: Well, she just turned 16, so she's driving now, so she can listen to whatever she wants to this year.
1: Okay.
9: So she really needed that money for gas.
6: That's what I was going to say. Boy, 500 been nice for 16. Yeah.
1: You were so close.
9: That's just my luck.
1: You can't have nothing.
9: I said you needed it for gas, and she said, I could buy a new fish tank.
2: Fish.
1: Oh, cool.
9: She likes fish tanks.
2: Hey, Mr. Chin's not here.
1: Yeah. Oh, yeah.
9: She could have fixed it up. She's good.
1: Okay. Yeah. Cool. Yours isn't green like the one he had.
4: I cleaned it.
9: Yeah. He cleaned it.
1: So what about the girls? Do they have anything? And y'all want any more? You want to tell us about your fish tank?
10: There's not really much to it.
1: Really? What kind of fish do you have?
10: Well, I had one male beta fish, but he died recently. But yesterday, I just got a new fish. I got a female beta fish.
1: Okay.
10: Yeah.
2: Nice.
1: All right,
4: excellent.
9: Some kind of little shrimp. Yeah. She has little shrimp things.
1: Okay. Oh, wow. So what about you, Kaylee? You want to say anything? Are you?
10: Her tank is like this big, and her fish is like this
1: You're saying you're saying too much tank.
9: Too much.
2: What is it? 30, enough fish. 35 or, gallon. What is it?
1: Okay, so
6: or you
1: want,
6: need to get more fish.
1: You need more fish if she'd won that $500.
2: Oh, man.
1: We'll get one in tropical. Yeah,
9: she wants to put one in our living room.
6: Oh, oh that'd be nice. Yeah.
1: Speedy yeah, used to have one.
2: Oh, yeah, as a mood setter.
1: That's yeah, right. Yeah, that's what it was.
9: Now.
1: Anything else, guys? Everybody good?
9: Oh, yeah. I'll chat my dad, Lynn Taylor, you if he's get, listening.
2: Wanna,
9: if he's
2: yeah,
9: listening.
2: That's it.
9: You
2: wanna, that's it.
1: Yeah, he deserves
9: credit. He was
1: going
9: to come, but he had to be in Montgomery today for work.
1: Okay, understand.
9: And my husband, who... is working at night on 280 currently.
2: Oh, boy. Bless his heart.
1: I think I saw him.
9: Probably. Yeah. Probably. So he's asleep, so he's not hearing this, but, no, you know. Right.
1: But
9: hey,
1: he will.
9: Babe, you're getting some sleep.
1: Yeah, y'all can go back and get the archive and show it to him.
2: Yeah. Show him the game, how close it was.
1: I
9: listen to it every day, so
1: thank you.
9: If I don't get it in the mornings.
1: He can see the daughters so close. And then almost won money.
9: Almost. They were good. So close.
1: But y'all enjoyed the rest
9: thank
1: of the show.
9: Thank you so much.
1: What an
9: thank
1: honor
9: you.
1: To meet
9: thank you.
1: You. Thank you for being such good sports. All right, we'll be back. We do have more to go on the program today. They can settle in now. Pressure's off.
6: Yeah.
1: Pressure's off. And we can move on. Can we get more unscreened phone calls in before we're done? I don't know. But you can text us anytime. 888, the number 6, Big Box. Still much more to cover as the Rick Burgess Show continues right after this.
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23: 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The Rick Burgess Show.
1: We're back. Thanks for being with us today. All right, so a couple of things, and then I'll get to an update that we do have. Am I the only one that feels like the former Marine, because I am going to call him a former Marine after what he said, because I don't think any Marine would recognize him as a Marine anymore, that said that President Trump should be killed because he's the Antichrist. Did he just leave the landscape of everything? What happened? Is this person, did we go see him? Did we have a chat with him?
24: Somebody sat down and had a chat.
1: Has he been arrested? Can he be arrested? Where is he? What happened?
25: I don't know. I'm looking right now.
1: Did you know that this guy just... I just want to throw that out there, and we may cover that again this week in Strange Encounters. Because
25: he's facing the prospect of prison after advocating for Trump's assassination.
24: Yeah, that's how that works.
25: Mm-hmm. He appeared in federal court on Thursday.
1: Wow,
25: facing charges of making threats against the president.
1: Interesting. Yeah, isn't that interesting that we can't get an update on this guy at all? I mean, that seems like a pretty big story to me.
26: Yeah.
1: And it just vanished.
26: Yeah.
1: Because...
26: we know why.
1: Yeah, we do. And I will tell you this. They said also that someone's offered to put him in a small group so they can teach him about Antichrist. Because apparently his theology is not great. Anyway, we may discuss that a little bit in Strange Encounters. We've talked about Antichrist before in Strange Encounters, but it may be worth a revisit to kind of review some of that and play that back. So, but we do have an update on the guy that everybody wants to know about. The old man who was thrown 8 feet in the air by a wild bison.
26: Oh, yeah.
1: We do have an update on him. 65-year-old. You know what? That guy looked pretty old. I feel pretty good about me at 61.
26: Yeah.
8: Does look old.
1: That guy's only 4 years older than me.
24: That long gray beard don't help.
1: So he was flipped 8 feet in the air. We know that at Yellowstone.
24: We're not sure how they got that height.
1: Right. I don't know, Greg. Thanks for always being there to make sure.
8: The little tree beside him.
1: Greg, thank you for not letting us get away with anything.
8: Why do you pick things out? Just say okay.
24: He was clearly at least 7.5.
1: Would you be happy with us saying he was thrown really high in the air?
24: Yeah, he was thrown really high. I will say that.
1: Here, his name is Carl Isom McDaniel, as we know. He is now going to give us the update we've all been waiting for on his injuries from his hospital bed.
24: All right.
1: So he is in the hospital still recovering. Here we go.
27: Even though I was on the ground, he could have stomped me, he could have gored me, could have done anything. We saw the bison, and he was down. He wasn't showing aggression or anything
0: like
27: that.
0: Yes, he is right there.
27: Until it picked a target, that target happened to be me. At the time, I had my grandson with me. It was like, you need to get up to the amphitheater. I will deal with this down here. They move faster than you could ever imagine. He just kept coming, and he was more aggressive. And as soon as he got off that tree, he launched me in the air.
1: Yes, he did.
24: He did. Everybody
0: we know. We saw it.
1: Yes. Hello.
0: Hey, yo.
1: Broke his femur.
2: Might have been 10, Greg.
1: Broke his femur in four places. Had surgery.
2: Yeah.
1: Later. Is recovering.
0: Yeah,
1: and there's where he broke it. See, he landed on that leg, and that leg just snap. He's got too good attitude. That would not have been me.
24: Yeah, you'd be mad at the bison.
1: Oh, yeah. And we go, the man from Alabama that was launched by the bison at Yellowstone, he gave us an update from his hospital bed. Has anybody killed this creature yet? I want him dead, and I want to eat him in Montana Grill.
3: I wouldn't rest till he was put down.
1: If y'all don't put him down, I'm going to.
3: He's
1: being a little understanding.
24: Yeah. He ain't holding a grudge, I'll tell you that.
1: Well, I would. I would hold a big grudge for any animal that launched me in there and broke my femur in four places.
2: It's not the bison's fault, Rick.
1: Oh, yeah, this one is. I've seen some people do some dumb things with bison.
2: We're on their land, Rick.
1: Let me be perfectly clear.
25: Well, Rick, you said he was not being aggressive right here. When he's rolling around in that dust, I think that's a sign of aggression.
1: No, he said he wasn't aggressive. Did you hear me say, yes, he was.
25: Yeah, I agree with you.
1: I agree with you.
25: Yes.
1: Yeah.
24: When they were standing there, he wasn't doing nothing.
1: Yeah, but Greg, that rolling around in the dirt, that's not good.
25: No, the rolling around in the dirt says, I'm rolling in the dirt, now I'm about to roll you, brother.
2: I want some flies off of him.
25: Yeah.
1: Rick, would you like for everyone to understand the plight of the bison? No, I hope he's dead.
24: Okay.
1: Bring me a steak of him.
25: I want a bison burger.
1: Right.
2: Good well, thing the way he's tearing that tree up.
1: Yeah.
2: Good night.
1: So mad.
25: And
1: so,
25: again.
1: So
2: come
1: mad.
2: Out, a rub
1: here
2: on that tree.
1: It's over now. Look here at him close.
24: Yeah, yeah. Oh, no.
1: It's so over.
24: Oh, no.
1: And hello. Yeah.
24: Boom.
1: Wow.
24: Them suspenders helped.
1: How about he's better be thankful it didn't take a stomp on him.
25: Yeah.
1: He better be thankful it didn't take a stomp
2: instead
1: on
2: of,
1: him.
2: Instead of playing ring around the tree there, what would a better tactic been?
24: How about run the other way when he...
2: Yeah, or do you think...
24: He can.
2: Do you think on the final loop, if he doesn't go around but he goes through the tree? Like, you see, well, he's running here. Okay, so he's good there. So he's like, ooh, I'm over here, you're over there. Now you run.
24: Yeah,
2: okay. Just run away.
24: He's trying to protect his grandson.
2: But now he's like, okay, you going? And so
24: I'm
2: now.
24: Get in that car right there.
2: Now cut back left. Now cut left.
25: Cut left.
1: Yeah.
25: You cut left.
1: I might have stood in the trees, got trees around me.
2: Yeah.
1: And just started. You know, some of this and get in the tree. I don't think I'm running because running's going nowhere.
2: I'd have got by the trunk and you said, I'm a tree.
24: I don't think that. No.
3: Tell you one thing, if I'd had my helmet back when I was 075,
24: I'd have been standing on top of that car. Standing on top.
1: By the way, that white car would have had me as a passenger. The white car's got a new rider.
2: Yeah. Yeah. Appreciate that person just driving
1: off. Everybody's like, are you carjacking me? I said, yes.
25: I think you guys are right when it comes to the tree, using the trees for cover. Greg, you be the bison. Speedy, you be the tree. I'll show you guys what I would have done.
1: Okay, Greg, you're the bison.
25: What am I?
1: Greg,
25: you're the tree.
27: I'm the tree.
1: Of course you're the tree. Look at your legs.
27: Yeah.
1: All right. No, Greg, you're a bison. Right, so chase after Adler.
25: Rolling around in the dirt. So Speedy's a tree. Oh, my gosh. Wait.
1: Greg, you've already gored Adler.
27: Yes. All right. So here's what you do. You just go around the tree.
1: Yeah, that's it. Get him, Greg. Get him, Bison. Get him, Bison.
27: You just use the tree.
1: Hey, Greg almost got you.
27: But you use the tree.
1: No, you're right. Leaving the trees, don't you think leaving the trees is a horrible idea?
27: Go, whoa!
1: Don't leave the trees. The trees are your only hope. The trees are your only hope. Don't get out of the trees.
25: Do ring around the tree.
1: Right.
25: Just
1: stay in the tree.
25: 1 foot at a time.
1: Just stay in the trees. Don't ever get out in the open. If you get out in that open land, it's over.
25: It's over.
1: Because you can't outrun him.
25: No.
2: So you were the bison just then?
1: I was.
2: Why didn't you do like the horns? Like,
1: I didn't hear
24: did.
1: Shit out. What are you, female bison?
2: Like make bison noises.
1: Yeah, I could have.
25: Yo, bison can run over 35 miles
1: it's
25: an
1: over.
25: Hour.
1: It's over.
25: That's a big animal.
1: Even the guy
25: fast.
1: That just broke the world record on the mile, he couldn't go but 16.
25: Oh.
1: Wow. By the way, somebody's saying, can y'all imagine Hobie trying to get away right now?
25: Oh, he's in trouble.
4: Get away.
1: Top of the hour.
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1: Thank you for being with us today, America. Reminder, if you want to be at the first stop on the Are You Ready Tour, this show live on stage with all your favorites and special guest, the world's greatest garage band, Mr. Lucky. 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Unlock the code 24TUES when you pick your tickets, and one of those will be free while tickets remain. Also, those of you out there that are listening to us right now on the Raycon earbuds, you're digging it. You're loving it. First of all, you don't look silly. You don't look silly. Some of these earbuds out there, they're not really a bud at all. It's like an ear. What is that? It's something's hanging out of my ear. People are looking uncomfortably. They think I have strange ears. And you know what? They're double the price of Raycon earbuds.
2: Ooh.
1: Double. So for about half the price, you could have a comfortable ergonomic design that stays put no matter what you're doing. They also have some really cool colors that Greg really dug. And also premium audio quality, just as big and just as wonderful as the big brands at about half the price. There's over 3 million people that said, yes, I'm in. Remember, the everyday earbuds, too, have been upgraded with active noise cancellation and multi-point connectivity. Speedy, what does multi-point connectivity mean?
3: What does it mean?
1: What does that give you?
3: Multiple points of...
1: It means you can pair two devices at once. It means you can pair
2: multiple connecting of things.
1: Two devices at
3: that's,
1: once.
3: That's right. Everybody knows that.
1: In a weird way, you were sort of kind of right.
3: Yeah.
1: Okay. So, and then, of course, you know what active noise cancellation means.
3: Uh-huh. You can't hear Greg talking when you're listening to music.
1: That is correct. Yeah. So,
2: and what about awareness mode?
1: Yeah, well, that means you want to be aware of what's going on around you.
3: That's right.
1: Like maybe there's a bison that's charging. So go to buyraycon.com/bigvox. Listen to this. Another 20% off. There you go. So, and also there's a link at rickburgessshow.com right there under the sponsors button. All right. So, there's a whole different world that's been opened up to us that we've been discussing, involving Venmo and all the different ways to pay.
2: Venmo.
3: No, but there's a new world for you, Rick.
1: You're right. This Venmo thing.
2: Like
1: this Venmo thing, I think this may go somewhere. So,
2: he may be on to something, yeah, Rick.
1: Yes. And what's this PayPal thing? That looks neat. So anyway, so, Adler, I think you might want to listen. This is a little bit of a warning for you. Okay.
2: Oh, he needs a warning.
1: Are you, if you're planning to head overseas, I want to make you aware of something. You need to double check your bag for one item that could lead to hefty fines or even prison time.
3: Don't want that.
1: Hey. The culprit? Some people's friend, cannabis.
3: Oh,
2: okay. Can it be cannabis?
1: Cannabis.
4: Look, I know a lot of people confuse me with Brittany Griner, but look, you don't have anything to
1: worry
4: about.
1: Right, right.
2: Yeah. Russian prison.
1: Bringing cannabis across international borders remains illegal in many countries.
2: In many countries.
1: The Thailand, you don't want to. Do not bring it into Thailand.
2: You're in trouble.
1: You're in trouble. I have something I want to say right here, but it shouldn't be said about Thailand. But anyway,
4: there's kids.
1: It's interesting the things that they're watching for and the things that they openly allow. But anyway, so
2: that's a good point, Rick.
1: Mm-hmm. Yes, tougher penalties for travelers caught bringing cannabis across its borders. Violators can face up to 10 years in prison and a fine of $500,000.
4: Plus, they'll have to trade you for the Butcher of Berlin or whatever the guy's name was.
1: Yeah. Yeah. I don't know about the cannabis world. I'm not the hippie earthy type, but I understand this would include, and I think that's why the warning is, like what people have that does not involve them getting high. Aren't there cannabis products?
2: Yeah.
1: Like things made out of cannabis.
3: Right. The medical marijuana kind of thing?
1: No, I'm not talking about that. I'm talking about
4: CBD.
3: CBD gummies and stuff.
4: Yeah. Right.
1: But those do get you high, don't they? I don't know about the gummy world.
3: I don't know about the gummy world.
2: I think there's some that do and some that don't.
1: Remember, I'm Baptist and we include gummies with alcohol. So I don't, I don't know what that is.
2: Y'all remember, what was the movie the guy was trying to smuggle? Midnight Express. Remember that one?
1: Mm-hmm.
2: It was a turkey he got put in the prison. Boy, that's a rough one.
4: Ooh.
2: Based on a true story, I think.
1: Wow. Well, they're showing pictures of these gummies right now saying this: you can go to prison for having them.
4: Yeah. Yeah. That in a lot of laws, there it's the same thing. It doesn't matter if it's just CBD or whatever. It's all comes from the same plant.
1: Right.
4: So they're like, no, that's weed. You busted.
3: Yeah,
4: so
3: and I guess that some people might take them because maybe they have anxiety about flying or something.
1: Sure.
3: Yeah,
1: you
3: but you just, can't, just don't carry that bottle, will you?
4: No.
1: You're saying. No, you're going to have to find another way.
4: It was the Merchant of Death, not the whatever I said.
2: Oh, yeah.
4: The Butcher of Berlin. Victor Boot. Victor
2: We're trading Boot. The Merchant of Death for a basketball player.
4: Yes, we traded.
3: Isn't that good?
4: And y'all remember that movie, Lord of War, the Nicolas Cage movie?
1: Yeah,
4: where he's an arms dealer? That was loosely inspired by Victor Boot,
2: okay.
4: And that's how bad of a guy this was.
2: Oh, wow.
4: That's how much arms dealing he was doing.
1: Wow.
2: Wow.
3: Speaking of traveling, have y'all looked into these? I know that you have an AirTag, I think, Adler, you said on some different things, these tracking cards.
1: Mm-hmm.
3: I know Ridge and SpotMiner, a couple of these companies have them where they just look like a credit card. You just slide them in your wallet, but they you can track luggage.
2: That's how they
3: you can
2: get
3: track,
2: you.
3: You know, have y'all. You travel a lot, Rick. You don't have anything like that?
1: Okay. No. And I should, but I just don't.
2: I just care about stuff.
3: JC was looking into them because he's traveling international again, and I guess you could just have them on anything. You could have them in your wallet because you have to lose your wallet. Because sometimes the AirTags, it's a little big, but these are flat, so you can slide them in a credit card pocket or something like that.
1: I think where you're looking at me, because you know me really well, I think the reason I haven't committed to that is I am aware that I travel a lot. But my honest desire is to never travel again.
2: Mm-hmm.
1: And so anytime I'm traveling, I'm forced to.
4: Oh, okay.
2: You know, and you're hoping that'll all end.
1: So, you know, people get this are people that enjoy traveling because they're crossing T's, dotting I's.
3: Yeah.
1: All I every time sit at the gate and can't believe I'm there.
4: Right.
1: You know, and so it's a.
3: Well, they work with the Apple phone and the Find Me app and all that where you can
1: somebody like me that loses everything, I should absolutely have this. I've just never gotten around to it. I'm not against it. I've just never gotten around to it.
3: Yeah.
1: And I probably should. Maybe tell JC to get me some, would he? Since he's already doing it.
3: Well, you know how I look for deals. Right now, you can get a cup, you know.
2: Oh, right. Here we go.
1: Looking at a deal.
2: Boy, then he's going to round up.
1: Greg, the old fruit doesn't fall far from the tree.
3: No, I'm just saying. I mean, who doesn't like, raise your hand if you don't like a good deal.
2: I don't.
3: You don't.
1: All right, let me ask you.
3: You don't like to like buy three and get five.
1: How much of a hassle is it to get the deal?
3: Not just order it. You just click and order. You could probably even use Venmo.
1: Does it require an extra click?
3: I don't know.
1: Anything like that can throw me off.
3: Throw one in your luggage, put one in your wallet, you know, whatever.
1: No, sweetie, I agree with you, especially with this big trip coming up right in the middle of the tour when we're going on the cruise with everybody.
2: What a trip.
1: Yeah, what a trip it is. You know, any trip that starts out with it, first we fly to Turkey.
2: Yeah, Rick, that's not
3: your
2: trip.
3: There you go.
1: Right.
3: Yeah, that's it.
1: If I could just end up on that ship. You know, everything up to that point.
2: I heard y'all talking tech about it yesterday.
1: Oh, yeah. And you know the carries. You know, Bob, he's kind of cheap. He's not. He's only flying me business class. I'm not first class.
3: How dare him do that?
1: Don't think Robert Carey's not cheap. He's just like you.
3: Back there with all the handy people.
1: Yeah, right there. All right.
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10: Continue to see partly cloudy to partly sunny skies throughout the rest of the day today. We'll watch out for a few isolated showers and storms later this afternoon. High around 93. Partly to mostly cloudy skies, 75 overnight tonight. Much of the same tomorrow. Partly sunny skies with a few isolated showers and storms. And that's your WSFA First Alert Forecast. I'm meteorologist Zach Webster on I-92 WLW.

0: I-82, Montgomery's number one for new country. 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George Burge and Luke Bryan kicking off our next set. 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
11: A better life with Dr. Sanjay Gupta.
12: What are the chances you are listening to this while drinking a nice hot cup of coffee? If so, don't let me stop you. For years, we've been reporting on the health benefits of coffee, and that's not going to stop today. A new study, this one out of Harvard School of Public Health, found that coffee and tea could help lower your risk of developing dementia. People who enjoyed 1 to 3 caffeinated cups a day saw the biggest impact. In addition to the caffeine, coffee contains hundreds of bioactive compounds that can influence inflammation, glucose metabolism, vascular function, and oxidative stress. It's also possible coffee drinkers might be doing other things that keep them healthy. Eating a more balanced diet, getting plenty of exercise, sleep, not smoking, or drinking too much alcohol. And finally, staying socially active. I'm Dr. Sanjay Gupta, helping you live a better life.
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21: 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I-92 WLWI.

I'm 82, happening right now at the Village Green in Millbrook. 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I'm 82.

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It's Andy Scott. 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
1: Whether you are a student, a teacher, or a parent, we could all use a little extra cash at the beginning of the school year. That's why we're giving you the chance to open

0: Now 44-45 on the season. Gary Gilhill was excellent on top of the mound. He picked up win number 4, going 7 innings of two-run baseball in which he struck out 7 and issued 0 walks. Kevin Valdez suffered the loss in his Double-A debut, and the offense erupted. Home runs from Theo Gillen, the Rays' number 1 prospect, and Braden Taylor highlighted a day filled with 16 hits in which all 9 batters reached base for Montgomery. They'll enjoy an off day on Monday before welcoming the Birmingham Barons to town for a 6-game series beginning at 6:35 on Tuesday. So grab those tickets at biscuitsbaseball.com.
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4: Continue to see partly cloudy to partly sunny skies throughout the rest of the day today. We'll watch out for a few isolated showers and storms later this afternoon. High around 93. Partly to mostly cloudy skies, 75 overnight tonight. Much of the same tomorrow. Partly sunny skies with a few isolated showers and storms. And that's your WSFA First Alert Forecast. I'm meteorologist Zach Webster on I-92 WL.

I-82, number one for New Country. It's Andy Scott. Well, today is a special day for us to celebrate. It's an official holiday where the calories don't count, neither does that serving size. I'll share what that is.

0: 92, Montgomery's number one for a new country. It's Andy Scott. Okay, out with serving size and calories don't count. It is National Junk Food Day. Yeah, it's our constitutional right to indulge and enjoy something that has our eyes glazing over with happiness. Like for me, it would have to be chips and salsa. Keep the salsa coming. 30 minutes commercial free, back-to-back country. Kenny Chesney kicking it off for us. Carry on I-92.
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15: As a parent, when you send your kid off to school in the morning, you know that they're going to be learning, they're going to be spending time with their friends, but new study out of UCSF found adolescents are spending an average of 70 minutes of their school day on their phones. Now, some kids will say they need their phones to help with schoolwork, but this study found that they were spending the vast majority of their screen time on TikTok, Instagram, and Snapchat, not really apps that you're going to be turning to for homework help. Now, the study's lead author said, "Don't blame kids for using their phones at school. Teach them how to resist them." focus on what they'd get by putting them aside rather than what you're taking away. Explain how phones could hurt their academic performance, and also remind them of this. Nothing takes the place of real face-to-face friendships. I'm Dr. Sanjay Gupta, helping you live a better life.
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I-82 with Andy Scott. And when you look at us, we're carrying on. Only the second day of the work week, but we're already operating at a Friday level capacity. Mm-hmm. Just eager for that next weekend, right? You know it. Lady A, I-82.

I-82 with Howdy Scott. Later on this week, something to look forward to. How about a brand new track from this guy? Yep, Morgan Wallen. Next single will be called Been By Now. Here's Thinking About Me. I-82.

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I-92. WLWI.

I-92 with Andy Scott. Well, a happy belated fifth anniversary to Blake Shelton and Gwen Stefani, showing off on social glamorous photos of their fifth wedding anniversary date night. Blake in a tux.

0: right here again tomorrow. Hear us break down the stories of the day, talk to you on unscreened phone calls, or you can text us at any moment, all tomorrow on a brand new Rick Burgess Show on I-92 WLWI.
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0: 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Our phone number is 478-3333, or you can like us on Facebook. At Martin Collision, we know that accidents happen, and we are here for you when they do. We also want to remind everyone to be alert when driving. Put those cell phones down and enjoy the ride. Here are my grandsons, Lawson, Michael, and JB, to tell you what you do if you need us.
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8: See partly cloudy to partly sunny skies throughout the rest of the day today. We'll watch out for a few isolated showers and storms later this afternoon. High around 93. Partly to mostly cloudy skies, 75 overnight tonight. Much of the same tomorrow. Partly sunny skies with a few isolated showers and storms. And that's your WSFA First Alert Forecast. I'm meteorologist Zach Webster on I-92 WLWI.

0: Hi, Annie too. Montgomery's number one for new country is Andy Scott. How about new Megan Maroney, Medicine, kicking off our next set. Back-to-back country, ready to go with Ella Langley, Jason Aldean, music from Morgan Wallen on I-92.
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20: 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Before you race to the coffee machine, drink a big glass of water. This doesn't only help your gut. Research has shown that proper hydration supports cognitive function and energy levels. At the end of the day, you want to create your very own wind-down ritual an hour before bed, whatever that might look like for you. But again, away from screens if you can. And as you get back into bed, it's all about breathing again. 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That really works for me. I'm Dr. Sanjay Gupta, helping you live a better life.
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You'll find some deals from Beef O'Brady's, Rock and Roll Sushi, and I do believe there might be a few left for BB King's Blues Club. Megan Maroney, I-82.

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0: 92 with Andy Scott. And I don't know, if you're like me right about now, I think I could use a little reminder on loving myself exactly the way that I am and he created me to be. It's Parmalee with Blanco Brown.
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2: 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It's kind of like you can have a career as big as you want to, as you know,

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0: 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I get a lot of comments on my grandkids doing my commercials, so here's Michael, Lawson, and Marley to tell you all about us.
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5: Continue to see partly cloudy to partly sunny skies throughout the rest of the day today. We'll watch out for a few isolated showers and storms later this afternoon. High around 93, partly to mostly cloudy skies, 75 overnight tonight. Much of the same tomorrow, partly sunny skies with a few isolated showers and storms. And that's your WSFA First Alert Forecast. I'm meteorologist Zach Webster on I-92 WLWI.

0: I-92, Montgomery's number one for new country. Well, hi there, it's Andy Scott. Okay, you either fall into this category or that one. It's an either or. You got to land somewhere. Recent survey has shown you're either a fast walker or a slow walker. 7% of people consider themselves to be a very fast walker. 29% say somewhat fast. I think I'm in that category. 12% say somewhat slow. 5% say very slow. Mm-hmm. And what about this? If you're one of those people walking and someone happens to all of a sudden start walking faster than you, 40% of people say they'll speed up to match them. 18% say they'll slow down. 33% say, just let them go. 30 minutes of commercial-free back-to-back country with Luke Combs starting it off for us on I-92.
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1: 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Of the low-cost airlines, two carriers we like the most, Breeze Airways and Allegiant Air.
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3: 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I get a lot of comments on my grandkids doing my commercials, so here's Michael, Lawson, and Marley to tell you all about us.
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14: A better life with Dr. Sanjay Gupta.
15: As a parent, when you send your kid off to school in the morning, you know that they're going to be learning, they're going to be spending time with their friends. But a new study out of UCSF found adolescents are spending an average of 70 minutes of their school day on their phones. Now, some kids will say they need their phones to help with schoolwork, but this study found that they were spending the vast majority of their screen time on TikTok, Instagram, and Snapchat, not really apps that you're going to be turning to for homework help. Now, the study's lead author said, don't blame kids for using their phones at school. Teach them how to resist them. Focus on what they'd get by putting them aside rather than what you're taking away. Explain how phones could hurt their academic performance, and also remind them of this. Nothing takes the place of real face-to-face friendships. I'm Dr. Sanjay Gupta, helping you live a better life.
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I-92. WLWI.

Ioni too. So glad you've joined me. It's Andy Scott. Hi there. If you are looking for a reason to smile this afternoon, head to WLWI.com and check out and meet QB, our Ioni 2 featured pet of the week, up for adoption with the Humane Society of Elmore County. She's a silly 4-year-old pup, loves kids, great with other dogs. Just check her out splashing in her kiddie pool.

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6: 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And chances are that something else is more important. So if you're on a quest to improve your health, I promise the basics are going to take you much further. I'm talking about diet, try and be as plant-based as possible, exercise, meaning multiple rounds of cardio and strength training, and sleep. For most people, 7 to 9 hours a night. I'd like to think of these

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8: We'll continue to see partly cloudy to partly sunny skies throughout the rest of the day today. We'll watch out for a few isolated showers and storms later this afternoon. High around 93, partly to mostly cloudy skies, 75 overnight tonight. Much of the same tomorrow, partly sunny skies with a few isolated showers and storms. And that's your WSFA First Alert Forecast. I'm meteorologist Zach Webster on I-92 WLWI.

0: I-92, Montgomery's number one for new country. It's Andy Scott. 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
22: Even for people who fall asleep easily, staying asleep can be difficult. You wake up, your mind starts to race, you can't turn those thoughts off. Sleep experts say there are a few things you can try. Cognitive shuffling. That's when you choose a random, impersonal, non-emotional word. Then for each letter of that word, think of as many words that begin with each letter as you can before moving on to the next one. It distracts your brain from stress. It also mimics the fragmented thought patterns that usually occur as you drift off to sleep. Sensory grounding is something else. That's when you work through things you can hear, feel, see, smell, or taste. That helps you to be in the moment instead of dwelling on the past or the future, or just do a mental walkthrough of a place you know well. Familiar but neutral imagery that can calm the brain. I'm Dr. Sanjay Gupta, helping you live a better life.

I-92. Oh, I see you starting to smile because, yep, that finish line for the workday is in sight. Helping you power on through with Andy Scott. Back-to-back country. Here's Tim McGraw on I-92.

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0: 92. Hey, it's me. 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I'm Greg Thomas. 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
8: We'll continue to see partly cloudy to partly sunny skies throughout the rest of the day today. We'll watch out for a few isolated showers and storms later this afternoon, high around 93. Partly to mostly cloudy skies, 75 overnight tonight. Much of the same tomorrow, partly sunny skies with a few isolated showers and storms. And that's your WSFA First Alert Forecast. I'm meteorologist Zach Webster on I-92 WLWI.

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0: 92, Rick Burgess Show in the morning, number one for new country all day. I'm Greg Thomas. Speaking of Rick Burgess, the Are You Ready Tour coming to the Montgomery Performing Arts Center on Friday, September 11th. Do you have your tickets yet? It's going to be a lot of fun. You'll want to miss out on it. Well, today, the MPAC offering two for Tuesday. Buy a ticket, get a ticket. 24-2s is the code that you will use for your checkout to get that saving. 24-T-U-E-S. We posted this up on our social pages, too. So that's today. Today, it will be gone tomorrow. So today, go ahead and get your tickets, and we'll look forward to seeing you out there September 11th at the MPAC. Megan Maroney on the way. Keith Urban, Luke Combs, 30 Minutes in a Row plays next on I-92 WLWI.
1: I-92 Traffic Center update with major delay.
2: Good afternoon, Montgomery. We've got an accident on St. Charles at North Capitol Parkway, so please use caution there. St. Charles at North Capitol Parkway. Outside of that, we're looking good. 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Just some wetness in a few select areas to deal with. 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
23: 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Body weight workouts, when you do them the right way, can be really effective. Strength and conditioning specialist Dana Santis told us, with body weight training, you create progressive overload by changing joint angles, adding instability, or choosing more challenging variations of the same exercise. Two other factors driving progressive overload are time under tension and muscular fatigue. That means the amount of time your muscles are engaged during a movement, the slower the movement, the harder it will be until you reach the point where you can't do another rep with good form. You want to stop before you collapse. Also, remember this, pay attention to your breath. So important. Breathe out when you exert force. I'm Dr. Sanjay Gupta, helping you live a better life.
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Hot 92, I'm Greg Thomas. As we celebrate the 92 days of summer, Biscuits baseball over at Davos Park. A series against Birmingham starts tonight. And I see what's noted here. Mystery giveaway for the first 200 fans. Gates open up at 5:30, 6:35 first pitch. Butter up, I-92.

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I-92, WLWI.

92 Country back to back. I'm Greg Thomas. Oh, the countdown is on for back to school. It's expensive. 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
3: 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We've got wrecks at both of those locations, so please use caution. Early Street at Oak and St. Charles at North Capitol Parkway. 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

92, Pet of the Week with the Humane Society of Elmore County. She loves water. Looks like she's always got a big smile on. Her name's Cubby. 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Days.

0: 92, number one for new country. I'm Greg Thomas right there. John Party boots off yesterday announcing the Gambling Man Tour, and he'll be playing Tuscaloosa Friday, October 23rd. That is the Alabama homecoming weekend. On the way, 60 minutes in a row with a free ride at 5 and a dad joke Tuesday here on I-92 WLWI.
1: I-92 Traffic Center update with major delay.
2: Good afternoon, Montgomery. St. Charles at North Capitol Parkway and an accident on Early at Oak Streets. We've got wrecks at both of those locations, so please use caution. Early Street at Oak and St. Charles at North Capitol Parkway. Outside of that, we're looking good. 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For Montgomery Skywatch Traffic, this is Major Delay.
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12: I don't need to hear anything from anybody. 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
16: We've all been there.
15: 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Aside from the obvious, making sure you're getting enough sleep, there are a couple quick pick-me-ups that experts recommend before you take your seat. 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Or try to pop outside for a quick walk, get your blood and your hormones pumping, splash some cold water on your face, or grab a cup of coffee, obviously. If you're not a caffeine drinker, even just taking small sips of water throughout your meeting could be enough to keep you awake. Of course, you could also make a point to engage in the meeting. You're not likely to fall asleep while you're actually talking. I'm Dr. Sanjay Gupta, helping you live a better life.
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92. I'm Greg Thomas. Excited to get the guys in town for a big show on the stage at the MPAC. Talking about the Rick Burgess Show, Are You Ready Tour. 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

I-92, it's Greg Thomas. Lainey Wilson will be on Leanne Morgan's show, Leanne Season 2 on Netflix. And Leanne Morgan at the Impact this weekend. 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

0: 92, Free Ride at 5. I'm Greg Thomas. Dad Joke Tuesday this hour. What beverage excels in dance class? Tap water. I-92.
1: I don't know if you're looking at me or not. You probably smile like that all the time. I don't mean to bother

0: 92 Traffic Center update with major delay.
1: Good afternoon, Montgomery. Looks like the rain is the biggest problem. It's got traffic running slow from Montgomery to Prattville on I-65, so be prepared for that. It's not a wreck slowing you down. It's the weather. Now, we have had a couple of accidents, but they're all in the neighborhood, so nothing on your main drags or avenues out, but still use caution. 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Buckle up, it's the law. From Montgomery Skywatch Traffic, this is Major Delay.

92, I'm Greg Thomas. Kenny Chesney, who has a new book out called Heart Life Music, filled with personal stories like losing hair at the age of 19. And he points a finger over at his mom, saying that she was going to beauty school and she did a lot of practicing on him. And he would smell like chemicals, and she denies anything to do with his hair loss. I-92. Hey, here's

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1: Summertime chicken fried mama tried.

92. I'm Greg Thomas. Dad Joke Tuesday going on this hour. Why did the injured skeleton go to the barbecue? To get a new rib.

92 free ride at 560 minutes back-to-back country to wrap up the workday. I'm Greg Thomas, and being Tuesday, I've got more dad jokes to get to coming up. I-92.

0: again.
1: I-92, number one for new country. Hey, it's Greg Thomas. I do on this very day of the week, in this very hour. Welcome to an I-92 Dad Joke Tuesday. Why don't mosquitoes make good comedians? Their jokes always suck. Why did the airplane get sent to his room? He had a bad altitude. Yeah. What liquid did the invisible man get at the grocery store? Evaporated milk. Dad Joke Tuesday, I-92 WLWI.
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3: Good afternoon, Montgomery. One problem reported on North Boulevard just past the River Bridge before you get to I-65. Right lane is affected. Multiple cars involved in this, hopefully cleared soon and everyone's okay. Outside of that, nothing else has been reported that would send you on an alternate route. Your future starts this fall. 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The Biscuits back home against the Birmingham Barons. First pitch, 6:35 tonight. See you at Davos Park. Buckle up. It's the law from Montgomery Skywatch Traffic. 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

92. I'm Greg Thomas. Today, it's Two for Tuesday with the Impact. Two tickets for the price of one to see the Rick Burgess Show September 11th. 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
2: 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Country News Now. Hudson Westbrook announced his first headlining tour and even revealed his best touring advice.
3: 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And so, yeah, I think being where your feet are mentally and physically is a great thing.
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0: 92, Montgomery's number one for new country, home of the Rick Burgess Show, coming to the Impact September 11th. I'm Greg Thomas. The show will be here before you know it. And today's a great opportunity, if you don't have tickets yet, to buy two for the price of one. It's two for Tuesday with the Impact, and the code to use is 24, the number two, the number four, and then twos, T-U-E-S, all one word, 24 twos. We posted the info up on our socials, Facebook, X, and Instagram at I-92-WLWI, and that's today, two for Tuesday with the Impact and the Rick Burgess Show with I-92.
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15: I read this interesting story the other day, which was written by a colleague of mine, about why so-called, quote, admin nights are the new book club for busy adults. Now, I learned this is a term coined by journalist Chris Collin, who wrote about this life hack in the Wall Street Journal. An admin night is when people come together for a night, a fun night, while holding one another accountable to an assignment. The ones usually considered back burner tasks, the ones that you've been putting off. The person you choose to do an admin night with matters a lot because that's your accountability partner. That's what one person told us. People love the social aspect because it can bring these boring tasks to light, make them feel more fun, and where you go matters as well. You need to have enough space and hopefully not too many distractions. And again, don't forget to leave some time for fun. I'm Dr. Sanjay Gupta, helping you live a better life.

92 Bev Rainey on the way next with Country Nights Live. I'm Greg Thomas. Have a great night. Appreciate you listening. Back tomorrow afternoon here on I-92 WLWI.

look so pretty when the makeup on. You should hear her talking to her mama on the phone. I love it when she raps to

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